0: as Oasis, Stand By Me. As we wrap up 12 o'clock rock, celebrating the 59th birthday of Noel Gallagher. You're listening to Radio Hodaki. Now, if you want to join our gang and win one of two Street Dog electric motorbikes, all you have to do is call 0800 Hodaki when you hear that recruitment call, and I think it might be coming up right about now.
1: To ride with the Hodaki gang on a Street Dog electric motorbike, call 0800 Hodaki now.

0: Sons of Hauraki. Gotta live this life. Let's see who wants to ride with the street dogs.
1: Mike, you're pretty keen to join our gang?
2: Oh, absolutely, yes. I've been trying to join the gang for a wee while now, but other gang members were quicker.
1: They were? Well, where are you calling from?
2: I'm calling from Christchurch, driving up the Kashmir Hills at the moment.
1: Oh, great. Well, that's good that you're calling from Christchurch, because we are drawing the winner for the South Island chapter this afternoon, so you've got in time.
2: Fantastic.
1: Do you have a motorbike licence?
2: I do, yes. I've got a motorbike licence and just about every other licence.
1: Oh, really? So the Street Dog XR, you could be hooning away on that later on this afternoon if you win.
2: I'd love to. That'd be great.
1: Well, make sure you have your phone on you and be listening to the big show. Welcome to our gang.
2: Thank you very much.

0: You're listening to Radio Hauraki. A bit of Tame Impala there, letting it happen. Now every week on Hauraki Breakfast, the guys team up with the TAB to run the three-way that pays. ACC head G Lane and Manaya chose two legs. They just needed a cooler to help put the $100 bonus bet on.
1: I'm going to go for tonight's match. I'm going Crusaders, Canes. Canes have put out not a second string, but, you know, there's a few changes. Yeah. Crusaders have to play for the win for that home advantage for the playoffs. Flashed new stadium, brilliant conditions. There's no issue there. So I'm going total points over 60.5.
2: The Warriors, I am steering clear of betting on or against the Warriors, but I will go a try scorer, and he has not failed me in the last six, seven weeks. DWZ, anytime try scorer, Warriors versus Panthers, $1.73. Genuinely don't know who's going to win that, but I can pretty much count on DWZ to score. Fergus from Auckland, it says here. Fergus, but you think the Chiefs are going to beat the Blues, is that right?
3: Yeah, I'm being a bit of a criminal against my own city. But
2: is that right? Are you committing treason here on the Hauraki Breakfast this morning?
3: Oh, did you say my name already? Or
2: we said the name you gave us.
1: So Chiefs to beat the Blues at $1.42. We combine those up, and that comes out at $4.66, which will return you a cool $366.
0: That's a pretty good return. So download the TAB app to get your bet on. 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R18. 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

0: You're listening to Radio Hauraki on your Friday afternoon with Beck. Now, last night I went along to the Aotearoa Music Awards and I didn't realise it was going to be such an emotional evening. I mean, the highlights for me, Alien Weaponry and definitely Shefu being inducted to the Hall of Fame. But Tammy Nielsen came out and I heard her say Untouchable Girls. And of course, Dame Jules Top passed away at the beginning of the week. And that was one of their iconic songs. And then all of these female artists came out and sung the song, and then to top it off, Dame Linda Topp came out and spoke about Jules. I have not cried so much. And then Marlon Williams, he won a few awards, and then the Kapa Haka group did a tribute to him. But Shefu topped off the night. It was incredible. If you go onto the Aotearoa Music Awards social media pages or even onto my Instagram, you can see all the highlights from the night. Such a good night. Now, be listening out next hour. Your chance to get in the draw to join our gang, because this afternoon in the big show, the South Island chapter winner will be drawn.
1: 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Whether you're looking for work or needing workers, Trade Staff have you sorted. The Hauraki Breakfast with Manaya Stewart and former Hauraki head, now ACC head, G Lane.
2: And today, in honour of G Lane joining us, we are doing top five lanes. Bunch of texts coming through on 3483. This one here, top five worst lanes. The first time G Lane cursed the Black Caps. The second time G Lane cursed the Black Caps. The third time G Lane cursed the Black Caps. The fourth time G Lane cursed the Black Caps.
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2: What about this one here? Mrs. Lane for putting up with this guy's shit. Her jewellery stash must look good.
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3: In this update, more support for new mums and their babies in the budget, with the government making 3 days of postnatal stay a legal entitlement. Meanwhile, the Association of Salaried Medical Specialists is warning the more than $5 billion health budget increase will barely keep the lights on. Coincidentally, there's a major power outage at Auckland's North Shore Hospital, understood to have cut power to the entire main building. Backup generators have kicked in for essential treatment. Banks are being told to watch this space as the finance minister hints at the possibility of further reform. This year's budget revealed a new levy on banks, which aims to help cover the costs of Reserve Bank services. A push for efforts to be made to evolve breast cancer screenings. A new modelling study published in the New Zealand Medical Journal says our growing and ageing population means breast cancer cases will likely rise nearly 50% in the next 20 years.
0: Hauraki Sport with Max Raft. Fully insulated concrete slabs are a game changer for Kiwi homes.
3: In sport, speculation is rife. 23-time Grand Slam champion Serena Williams is set to make a return to tennis. The 44-year-old American hasn't featured in a professional match for almost 4 years, but it's understood Williams has requested wild cards for grass court tournaments next month in England, and that she'll play doubles at the Queen's tournament, a lead-up to Wimbledon. A special milestone looms for All Blacks wing Sevu Reece in his final season at the Crusaders. Reece will play his 100th match tonight against the Hurricanes in Christchurch.
10: Got to play one game, which is, that was a blessing in itself. Getting to do it 100 times, is just amazing.
3: That is sport. I'm Raylene Ramsey. It's the final round of Super Rugby, and the ACC has live commentary of the Crusaders versus the Canes tonight, and then Chiefs versus the Blues tomorrow from 7 p.m. live and free on iHeartRadio and now on Radio Hauraki.
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It's Hauraki Days with Beck, and it's Kiwi band Pluto with Long White Cross. 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I want to see what T-shirts you got. I'm wearing my Push Push North Shore T-shirt. Love them. Also love this band. It's Pearl Jam. Elderly woman behind the counter in a small town.

0: It's a bit of Akadaka, Back in Black here on Radio Hauraki. And if you like your black leathers and you want to join our gang, be listening out for that recruitment call. Today, the South Island Chapter's winner will be drawn in the big show. They'll be taking away one of two Street Dog electric motorbikes. Actually, I reckon I'll just queue up a call now, eh? Give me a call, 0800 Hauraki, I'll put you in the draw.
1: To ride with the Hauraki gang on a Street Dog electric motorbike. 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

0: Sons of Hōreki. 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
1: Dean, you're calling from Christchurch.
2: Yeah, lovely day here down here.
1: As that sun's shining, it's always a nice day in Christchurch, I reckon.
2: I hope so.
1: So you're going
2: fishing tomorrow with a bit of luck.
1: Ah, all whereabouts are you fishing?
2: Probably Coleridge.
1: Nice.
2: Bit of trout.
1: Bit of trout in the lake.
2: Catch an old trout. Hey, just a quick shout out to the boys at Burgess Automotors and Redwood.
1: Okay, cool. That's my hood, actually. So you keen to join our South Island chapter?
2: Yep.
1: Okay.
2: I've got my motorbike license, by the way.
1: Oh, perfect. So the Street Dog XR could be yours this afternoon because the guys from the big show are calling a winner from the South Island chapter this afternoon. So make sure you've got your phone on you.
2: Oh, well, yep, that's cool.
1: Okay, welcome to our gang, Dean.
2: Cool, mate. Have a good day.
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0: Jerry and Manaya in the AM, the big show in the PM, and always music that rocks. This is not-

0: It's Liam Gallagher with Wall of Glass here on Radio Hauraki. And, of course, 12 o'clock rock today. We celebrated his brother Noel's 59th birthday with three tunes. Pretty cool, eh? Now, I've got rugby happening this weekend. ACC are doing live and free coverage here on Radio Hauraki. Tonight you've got Crusaders taking on the Hurricanes in Christchurch at Te Kaha Stadium. And then tomorrow night you've got Chiefs taking on the Blues, 7 p.m. live and free with Matt Ward, James McConey. Tonight your commentators, G Lane and Finn Caddy. Here's Super Groove. Sitting inside my head.
1: I walk around this town as buildings close and windows are boarding.

0: You're listening to Radio Hauraki. It is Friday afternoon. Greg Prebble, how are you?
1: Yeah, good, mate. I know there's a lot of excited people in the South Island anticipating getting that phone call from the big show this afternoon about joining our gang.
0: I know. I can't believe it's going to happen. What, in just over 2 hours' time, someone's going to be hooning off on a street dog electric motorbike.
1: Lucky them.
0: Yeah. I would actually love one. I've always wanted to be a motorbike rider, but I just don't have the patience to do the test. So having one of those, just having a car license and just hooning around on the 50 would be sick.
1: I reckon that'd be good enough, yeah.
0: Yeah. And the fact that they're super quiet so you can just sneak up on people, I also like that.
1: Why do you want to sneak up on people?
0: I don't know. I'm weird like that. So that's something to look forward to. So you'll be putting a couple of people in the draw.
1: Yeah, last chances to get in the draw in between now and 4 o'clock. So keep your phone handy and I'll do that cue to call shortly.
0: Have a great show, Greg.
1: Thanks, mate.
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18: In this update, the Prime Minister's defending strong comments Nicola Willis made about the cost of superannuation rising dramatically by 2030 during the budget lockup. Chris Luxon says it's entirely appropriate for a finance minister to talk about future costs facing the country. The Association of Salaried Medical Specialists says it doesn't believe the more than $24 billion set aside for health in the budget will turn around specialist referral declines or wait times. Meanwhile, the government's hoping to take extra stress away from new mums by rolling out a legal entitlement to three-day stays in postnatal care. More momentum for Hawke's Bay growers as they explore the possibility of a local cooperative at McCain Foods' soon-to-close vegetable processing plant in Hastings. Agriculture Minister Todd McClay has revealed $50,000 for the first stage of a feasibility study. That's news.
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18: In sport, a special milestone looms for All Blacks wing Sevu Reece in his final season at the Crusaders. He'll play his 100th match for the franchise tonight against the Hurricanes in Christchurch. Reece says his Super Rugby career has exceeded all expectations.
21: When I first walked into the gym at the end of 2018, you know, you look up on the wall, you know, you just see all these legends up top. I didn't even once think that I'd ever go up there.
18: McLaren Formula One star Oscar Piastri has had a newly discovered species of wasp named after him. The wasp, dating from the dinosaurs and found preserved in northern Myanmar, apparently reminded the researchers of the iconic McLaren orange. It's been called the Guispeed Piastri. And that is sport. It's the final round of Super Rugby, and the ACC has live commentary of the Crusaders versus the Canes tonight, and then Chiefs versus the Blues tomorrow from 7 p.m. live and free on iHeartRadio and now on Radio Hauraki.
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Radio Hodaki Bush, if you can imagine having a machine head, what about a machine between your legs? A street dog electric motorbike? After four, the fellas from the Big Show are giving one away. We'll do the same next Friday because we have two as part of our gang, Sons of Hodaki.

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Kings of Leon up next, later Clap Clap Ride, and also Shapeshifter, who are touring the country this year. 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Celebrating the 20th anniversary of their Solstice album. If you'd like a copy on vinyl, head up our socials this Arvo. 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

0: Radio Hodaki with Greg. Bit of a early night for me tonight, I reckon. Had a bit of a late one last night with the Aotearoa Music Awards. Such a good night. A couple of after parties afterwards. One of them was up the top of the Sky Tower, and I faced my fears and went up. Had a great time. Hung out with one of the bands who will be featuring in about 10 minutes. Today's been a long day for G Lane of the ACC. He's calling the Crusaders Hurricanes game tonight after 7 here on Hodaki with Mash for the ACC. This morning, though, he's hanging out with Manaya on the Hodaki Breakfast, and he was saying that he's managed to G up a trip to the Export Ultra Grand Final Beer Garden Tour to Sydney later this year. Now, this is something him and Manaya and Jeremy Wells have done before overseas, usually. I mean, there was Paris, there was Munich one year, they went to a beer fest, there was Texas last year. Manaya had so many good stories out of that one. And next up for 2026, Sydney for the grand final. So here's what you're looking at. With the fellas, you go, you take a mate, 3 nights in Sydney, 5-star hotel, returns, flights, races, harbour cruise, and the grand final experience. This is going to be epic. Listen out for your cue to call to get in the draw soon on Radio Hodaki.
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Radio Hauraki, that's Clap Clap Right. I saw them at the AMAs last night. They were saying that their gigs in Wellington and Auckland last weekend went off. There's one more show in the Aotearoa tour next month. 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

0: It's Radio Hauraki with Greg Preble till 4. Then it's The Big Show, who this afternoon are giving away one of them Street Dog electric motorbikes. There is one more chance to get in the draw for that, and it'll occur in the next 60 minutes. When you hear the cue to call, if you want to win it, give us a ring on 0800 Hauraki. News and Sport is coming up next. Hope you have a great long weekend. Then on Tuesday, the Hauraki Breakfast are back. Every week they team up with the TAB to run the three-way that pays. This morning, ACC head G Lane helped Manaya choose two legs. They just needed a caller to help put the $100 bonus bet on.
1: I'm going to go for tonight's match. I'm going Crusaders, Canes. Canes have put out not a second string, but, you know, there's a few changes. Yeah. Crusaders have to play for the win for that home advantage for the playoffs. Flash New Stadium, brilliant conditions. There's no issue there. So I'm going total points over 60.5.
2: The Warriors, I am steering clear of betting on or against the Warriors, but I will go a try scorer, and he has not failed me in the last six, seven weeks. DWZ, anytime try scorer, Warriors versus Panthers, $1.73. Genuinely don't know who's going to win that, but I can pretty much count on DWZ to score. Fergus from Auckland, it says here. Fergus, but you think the Chiefs are going to beat the Blues, is that right?
3: Yeah, I'm being a bit of a criminal against my own city. But
2: is that right? Are you committing treason here on the Hauraki Breakfast this morning?
3: Oh, did you say my name already? Or
2: we said the name you gave us.
1: So Chiefs to beat the Blues at $1.42. We combine those up, and that comes out at $4.66, which will return you a cool $366.
0: And we will have the commentary of that game tomorrow night, by the way, too, on Hauraki from 7 o'clock. Another chance to three-way with the Hauraki Breakfast back next week, all thanks to TAB. Download the TAB app to get your bet on. 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
13: In this update, prominent iwi leader Ngā Raihānea is criticising the government's budget as not delivering enough specifically for Māori. The Deputy Prime Minister David Seymour says a record investment in health and a strong focus on infrastructure benefits everyone. The Finance Minister appears unfazed by Winston Peters' attempt to chide her for commenting on the cost of the super pension. Nicola Willis says politicians need to start grappling with this issue now. The government's hoping to take extra stress away from new mums, rolling out three-day stays in postnatal care. Renowned business and media leader Brent Impey has been named as RNZ's new chair. A second endangered sea lion pup has been killed on southern roads in less than a fortnight. Dock staff found the five-month-old female pup on Hooper's Inlet Road in Dunedin earlier this month. It's asking motorists to slow down and stay alert on coastal roads.
14: Hauraki Sport with Max Raft, insulated concrete slabs.
13: In sport, encouragement for Tim Payne to embrace his newfound stardom ahead of the Football World Cup. The All Whites defender has gone from relative Instagram obscurity to more than a million followers after a video from an Argentinian content creator identified him as the least known player at the tournament. Payne's Australian agent, Tony Rallis, describes how Payne is dealing with his explosion in popularity.
15: Typical Tim, very reserved, had a bit of a giggle about it. I told him that these are the moments that you probably need to tell your story a bit more because, you know, like New Zealand is famous for players that have had to go the long way to succeed.
13: Kiwi Hayden Paddon and co-driver John Kennard are in eighth place in their Hyundai after three stages at Rally Japan. It's the final round of Super Rugby and the ACC has live commentary of the Crusaders versus the Canes tonight. And then Chiefs versus the Blues tomorrow from 7 p.m. live and free on iHeartRadio and now on Radio Hauraki.
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16: Jerry and Manaya in the AM, The Big Show in the PM, and always music that rocks.

Radio Hodak here with Greg Preble on this Friday afternoon. A good one to blast in the sunshine from Weezer. If you're going out this weekend, maybe check if the establishment you go to is part of the Monty's Wild Food Challenge. If you've only got a few days left of this thing, we've been giving away $100 vouchers throughout the month. And this weekend it wraps up. Something a little wild on the menu, matched with a Monty's beverage. Look out for it. If you are unsure whether it has it or not, all the details are on our website and also monteiths.co.nz. Sublime's coming up is Green Day on Hodaki.

0: Hauraki on 99 FM with Greg Prebble. After four, will it be someone from Nelson? Someone from Invercargill? Or anywhere in between that picks up the Street Dog electric motorbike South Island winner? A cuter call to get in the draw. Last chance for Mainlanders is coming up next. Here's LMNOP on Hauraki, and a great tune from the Transplants is up next.
1: When I saw you in Verona.

0: Radio Hauraki. What a tune from the Transplants. Greg here. After four, the Big Show gave away the first of two Street Dog electric motorbikes. Today's draw is for the one in the South Island.
1: The Sons of Hauraki. Let's see who wants to ride with the Street Dogs.
0: Hayden, you're just out of Christchurch. How's it going?
2: Oh, not too much traffic. It's all right.
0: Could you imagine cruising along that same stretch of road on a Street Dog electric motorbike?
2: Oh, in this weather, that'd be fantastic.
0: Ditch the car, jump on the thing that's handmade here in New Zealand.
2: How good, yeah.
0: Have you had much experience on motorbikes before?
2: Yeah, I've got my license.
0: Ah, right, so you could go on the XR, the big dog.
2: How good.
0: The thing is, to get in the draw, you have to join the chapter of our gang, Sons of Hauraki.
2: Can do.
0: With gang members in this kind of gang anyway, everyone brings a different skill set.
2: Wheelies, maybe?
0: Wheelies, all right. This, Jace has been struggling to do the wheelie, so maybe you could give him a hand, some instructions.
2: Yeah, I'll give him the rundown, show him how it's done.
0: What's the secret to it? Just lean back?
2: Oh, just drop the clutch, I reckon, and let it rip.
0: Drop the clutch, yeah, sweet. Easy as. Well, welcome aboard, Sons of Hauraki. You're in the draw to win that Street Dog electric motorbike from Hauraki.
2: Fantastic, thanks, mate.
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0: Australia, Hodak here with Greg Preble. Hope you have an epic long weekend. Tonight from 7 o'clock, we'll switch off the music and blast the ACC, G-Lane and MASH. We'll be calling that Crusaders Hurricanes game tonight from 7. The Fellas in the Big Show up next. See ya.
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16: In this update, frustration in Canterbury over a thin budget for the South Island. Business Canterbury says the government's plan is fiscally responsible, but won't move the dial on growth or productivity. Shaw and Partners Director Andrew Kelleher says the government had to deliver a fiscally responsible budget, as New Zealand simply can't take on the debt major economies can. But long-time Māori activist Ken Mea is disappointed, saying the budget delivers little Māori-specific targeted funding and calling it the budget of invisibility. Midwives are happier, praising the budget's boost to postnatal care, with a three-day stay being phased in as a legal right. A coroner's report into the death of a neglected Christchurch pensioner has found systemic failings within Health New Zealand. Norman Lee died in 2020 after months of abuse from his adopted son, David Lee, who was later jailed for 6 years. That's news.
15: Hauraki Sport with Maxraft. Fully insulated concrete slabs are a game changer for Kiwi homes.
16: In sport, could 23-time Grand Slam champion Serena Williams be about to make a return to tennis after almost 4 years? It's understood the 44-year-old has requested wild cards for grass court tournaments next month in England, and she'll play doubles at the Queen's Tournament, a lead-up to Wimbledon, with rising Canadian Victoria Mboko. For her part, 19-year-old Mboko says she really looks up to Williams.
4: I mean, the fact that she even knows me is, it's very exciting. But yeah, I think the moment is all up to her. And when she's ready to come back, it's up to her.
16: The NBA's Western Conference Finals have been sent to a deciding seventh game. San Antonio Spurs have posted a 118-91 home win over the Oklahoma City Thunder. It's the final round of Super Rugby, and the ACC has live commentary of the Crusaders versus the Canes tonight, and then Chiefs versus the Blues tomorrow from 7 p.m. live and free on iHeartRadio and now on Radio Hauraki.
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21: Oh, g'day, you mad bastards. Great to have your company this Friday afternoon. It is the 29th of May, 2026, and you backbones, are listening to The Big Show, brought to you by Toledo's.
22: Toledo's natural electrolyte beverages. 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
21: Toledo's! G'day, Mogi, you absolute stallion. How the hell's life?
23: Going pretty grass, you mad dog, you sick son of a bee. I'm excited about this weekend, man. Long weekend. Yep. We've had a few. It feels like we're getting a long weekend every other weekend, one way or the other.
22: Yeah.
23: I'm not complaining, man, but absolutely thrilled to be here today, especially because we're on the verge of another throbber.
21: Mm. Yeah, totally.
22: I got a throbber brewing.
21: It's kind of...
22: What?
21: That's fine, man.
22: Okay, cool. Cheers.
21: Hey.
22: I'm good, thanks, man. How are you?
21: That's good. Keezy. Keezy.
22: What's up?
21: It's a big day, isn't it, on the big show?
22: Not really.
21: We've got an amazing prize to give away, don't we?
23: Oh, that's right.
21: Hey,
23: that's right.
22: Are you referring to the Street Dog electric motorcycle that we are giving away?
23: No, the Hira Hubby.
22: Oh.
23: $500 voucher.
22: Oh, and that as well. But mainly, up next, we are going to be giving away the first of the two electric motorcycles, courtesy of Street Dog.
23: Holy heck.
22: So if you got yourself in the competition, if you got yourself in the draw for that, as part of that competition, make sure your phone is on because we'll be calling someone in the next 15 minutes.
21: Yeah, bloody good, man.
23: We've had that era before where people have gotten into the draw, and right as we're about to draw it, they all turn their phones off.
22: Yeah.
23: You've got to leave your phone on.
22: 100%, Mogi. That's why we say it.
21: You know, I've got to be honest with you, fellas. I've never been into motorbikes, but these bikes turned me.
23: You've been into bikies, though. You've been into guys that are in gangs.
21: Yeah, totally. Yeah. That sort of thing.
22: Hang on,
21: motorbikes themselves.
22: I thought you had a Ducati.
21: Yeah, I did. But that was like... Jeez, nearly 20 years ago now, Keezy.
22: Truth.
21: And since
22: when you were 19.
21: But these Street Dog motorbikes are amazing. So if you have been put in the drawer, for God's sake, make sure you've got your phone on.
22: I implore you,
23: leave your phone on.
22: Hey, Mogi, what's coming up on the show?
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23: Well, I don't know if you've heard, but coming up, I'm going to be drawing the winner of the Street Dog.
22: Keep your phone on.
23: Make sure you keep your phones on, for God's sake. We've had this before happen. People are turning off their phones.
22: I don't know why they do
23: center.
22: It.
21: Unbelievable.
23: I'm telling you, you haven't heard that from us. We always say, leave your phones on.
22: Yeah, turn it off afterwards.
21: Imagine if you were just tutuing around and you turned your phone off and then you saw missed call.
23: Yeah.
21: And then it was like, an amazing Street Dog electric motorbike.
23: I've got a question for you, Jizz.
21: Yes.
23: When was the last time you turned your phone off? Deliberately.
21: I can't turn my phone off.
22: Why not?
21: I don't know, man.
22: You don't know how?
21: It just doesn't turn off.
22: Right, okay.
21: Yeah.
23: We've also got throbbers coming up. We've got Hira Hubby winner, $500 voucher, plus a $100 voucher as well, potentially. We've got so many great yarns, I don't know what to do with myself, so stay tuned.
22: We've also got Fat Beats, fellas.
23: Oh, and Fat Beats. I forgot about those. So for God's sake, don't turn your radio off, okay?
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0: Sons of Hodaki. Let's see who wants to ride with the street dogs.
1: Yes, indeed. Today's the day, fellas.
2: One of the days.
1: Someone's going to join the Hodaki gang and win themselves a brand spanking new street dog electric motorbike.
3: That's right. FTN Motion making it all possible. They're made right here in New Zealand.
2: That's a huge part of it, I think. The whole thing is made here in New Zealand. This is a New Zealand-owned company, absolute backbones. And these bikes, if you haven't seen them, have a Google. Don't do it now. Keep your phone free, for God's sake.
1: Yeah, totally.
2: But afterwards, give them a Google, have a look, and tell me these bikes aren't bloody beautiful.
3: There's two options to choose from. One, if you've got a motorbike license, the XR, what is it called? Sorry, it's the Street Dog XR.
2: Yeah.
3: And then one, if you have a car license, which is the Street Dog 50. Now, if I was you, I'd go get my motorbike license ASAP.
1: Yes.
3: I'd go for the XR. You can then choose between a scrambler or a street model. They'll change the tyres and stuff depending on whether you want to take it off-road.
1: How good.
3: It's cool. Man, if you go on the website, you can choose all the colors, you can choose what accessories, you can have a little surfboard holder on the side.
2: Yep.
1: Oh,
3: it rules. And it's, as I say, it's a classic cafe racer design, very cool looking electric motorcycle. I've ridden it. It's uncanny, like the acceleration and the fact that it's silent freaks me out.
1: Can I say they're sexy?
3: Yes.
1: They're sexy, man.
3: They are sexy, man.
1: So shall we do it, fellas? Shall we call someone?
2: Someone.
3: Absolutely there, fellas. Just out of curiosity, what colour would you go for if you had to choose?
1: Black.
2: Probably yellow, like the Toledo's logo.
3: Right, you could probably actually get the Toledo's logo put on it if you wanted to.
2: Oh, that'd be, I mean, that's the ideal. Is that true? That better be true.
3: 100%.
2: Okay, sweet.
3: All right, so I'm just punching in the number here. Fellas, are you ready to go?
1: Yeah, let's do this.
3: All right, let's do it.
2: Who is it?
3: Hope they answer.
2: Oh, God.
1: Come on, man.
2: I haven't turned off.
4: Hello?
1: G'day. Is that Kane, is it?
4: Oh, it sure is.
1: Oh, g'day, Kane, you mad bastard.
4: Yeah.
1: It's Hoody J, Mogi, and Keezy from The Big Show.
4: How are you, you backbones?
3: Yeah, good, Kane. How are you, mate?
4: Oh, I'm bloody good now, hearing your voice, you sexy stallion, you.
1: Are you fired up for the long weekend, are you, Kane?
4: Oh, I'm fired up now, boys. You have absolutely made my day after a shit of a Friday afternoon.
1: Oh, mate, because I'm going to tell you right now, Kane, you've just won yourself a brand new Street Dog electrical motorbike, mate!
4: Yeah!
3: Oh, good on you, Kane. Obviously, you now have to join our gang as well, so the first thing you have to do is shave all your hair off and get the gang tattoo. Are you okay with that?
4: I'm absolutely fine with that, fellas.
3: Yeah, okay, sweet. Damn, we should have actually lined up.
2: How bloody. Yeah, we should have done that.
1: That's got to make your long weekend, surely, Kane.
4: Oh, it's already made, boys. Thank you.
2: How bloody good.
4: I just had someone walk into the shop and I told them to hold on. I'm about to win a motorbike and you're actually gone.
2: Have you actually got a... Do you have your motorcycle license, man, or nah?
4: My old man does, so I was going to gift it to him.
3: Oh, that's a good idea.
4: You know what I'm saying?
3: Yeah, do that, Kane, and then go get your motorbike license as well, mate. It's a bloody good idea. Also, I've just seen here, you live on the Port Hills in Christchurch there. Be pretty good taking it around the old hills of the Port Hills.
4: Oh, mate, it's a stellar spot. I can't wait.
3: Yeah, it's going to be good, Kane. Good on you, mate.
1: Hey, well, congratulations, Kane. I hope you and your dad enjoy it. It's an absolute beast, my friend.
4: Oh, thank you, fellas. Absolute legends.
3: No worries, mate. We'll chuck you on hold there. Old Pugsan will look after you. Oh, that's great. He seems like a
2: good.
3: Great fella, old
1: What
3: Kane.
1: A backbone.
2: He's happy about that, and why wouldn't you be?
3: Massive backbone. And don't forget, that is just the South Island chapter Street Dog given away. We've got another one to give away for the North Island chapter of the Sons of Hodaki gang.
2: Yes.
1: So bloody good. How stoked is his dad going to be? Hey?
3: Not Kane's dad.
1: Oh, yeah.
3: Of course, Kane's dad is going to be riding on a beautiful machine.
1: I see what you've done there, Keezy. Great stuff, mate. Here she is!

0: Yes, indeed, Supergrass there on the radio. Hauraki Big Show this moody Friday afternoon, fellas. And a huge congratulations to Kane, our first winner of the Street Dog electric motorbike.
1: Yeah, he sounded stoked as well, fellas.
0: And he was. I was actually going up to Studio B, fellas, very quickly, and he was talking to Pugson saying, you nearly didn't put me in the draw, Pugs. Yeah. I had to ring back 3 days in a row to get in the draw. So he was absolutely stoked.
1: He earned it the hard way.
2: Yeah, speaking of stoked, fellas, what a huge weekend we've got coming up.
0: Yeah, massive, man.
2: Absolutely huge.
1: Long weekend.
2: Long weekend. King's birthday.
0: Yeah,
2: King's birthday weekend. Our opportunity to celebrate as a nation the King of England.
0: Yes.
2: You know, there are some people that would say, you know, England's on the other side of the world. Who cares? What relevance does it have to us down here? They've got a lot to answer for, scum of the earth, et cetera, et cetera, et cetera. That's obviously not how the majority of people feel, man.
1: Is it not?
0: Yeah, totally.
2: What a special man.
0: Oh, he is. He's a backbone.
1: Well, no, obviously, but we don't really care, though, do we? It's just a long weekend.
0: Oh, mate, I mark this in my calendar. I mean, ever since he became king.
2: Yeah.
0: I was like, finally. How long has he been waiting?
2: Yeah.
0: You know, for that moment. All his life, Keezy.
1: No, totally.
2: I wasn't that fussed on his mum.
0: No.
1: Elizabeth?
2: Elizabeth II.
1: Yeah, she was great,
2: wasn't
1: she?
2: The first Elizabeth, great old duck.
1: But you don't even, you
2: Elizabeth
1: weren't even
2: around. Elizabeth II? Shocking bastard.
1: Yes. Yeah. Sequels are always tough.
2: Now,
1: though.
2: Charles, weapon.
0: Total weapon.
1: So you think King,
2: you know, Charles
1: is a weapon?
2: Yeah, Charles, I don't know if you know this, absolute stallion.
1: Right.
2: He was married, I don't know if you know this, to Princess Diana.
1: It's Princess Diana, yeah.
2: You remember her?
1: Yeah.
0: I mean.
2: And he didn't even like her.
0: I tell you what.
1: What a legend.
0: I bang on about Mogi all the time and what a stallion he is. But the young Prince Charles, Keezy.
2: And
0: hello.
2: The old Prince. And the King
0: old,
2: Charles.
0: And there's something very, very sexy about him now that he's king.
2: Have
0: I mean,
2: you seen
0: he was
2: his,
0: always sexy.
2: Have you seen his fingers?
0: Yeah.
1: The giant.
2: They're massive
0: bastards.
2: Massive,
0: big, yeah.
2: Thick bastards they are. Imagine them running down the small of your back there, Keezy, as he pulls you in tight.
1: I'm all G-man. But I mean, you guys aren't actually celebrating, right? We're just having a weekend.
2: I'm going to have we've got a big barbecue. We get out the king sausages, we call them.
0: Yes.
2: Big fat bastards, they are. Big juicy fat bastards.
1: And you eat them?
2: Oh, yeah.
1: You eat his hands?
2: Well, you know, it's just sort of a tribute. A little joke, you know, because he's got that sort of physical deformity or whatever it is.
0: I don't know if I should tell you this, fellas, but my wife and I, when, you know, Charles became king, went out and bought a crockery set.
2: Oh, yeah.
0: You know, a royal King Charles crockery set.
2: Yeah, King Charles crockery.
0: And so we'll be...
2: Also known as Royal Dalton. That's a gear,
0: Royal Dalton, yeah. Yes. We'll be laying that out. You guys are... Well, you're welcome to pop over,
2: yes,
0: Mogi.
2: Yes, please.
0: She's all go in my household,
1: right,
0: on the
1: so
0: day.
1: You get
0: so
1: the crockery set out.
0: Yeah, we have a big sort of, you know, festive celebration of... King Charlie.
2: I'm keen.
0: Yes.
2: And of course, to celebrate his wife, Queen Camilla.
0: Yes.
2: We finish off the sort of, I guess you call it a luncheon, by sucking each other's toes. We suck them hard.
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0: Red
1: Hot Chili Peppers here on the radio. Hodaki Big Show this Friday afternoon. Speaking of which, fellas, I had a Hell's Ramen last night.
2: Oh, yes.
3: It's called, what is it called? Death Ramen.
1: Death Ramen. And I'm still paying the price today. Whatever happened to Chili Hoyt? I used to love my chilies, fellas.
2: Yeah,
1: I just can't take it anymore. I've been punching the quickies.
2: Yeah.
1: It's just a nightmare.
2: But you were punching the quickies before you had the ramen.
1: Yeah, that's true.
2: Yeah. I think you're getting on, man.
1: Yeah, I think
2: sadly.
1: I am, Mogi.
2: Yeah.
3: Just on that topic of Hoity J having a heart attack, I was reading an article today on the Herald.
1: Well, I don't know that I was having a heart attack. It was just more indigestion.
2: Doesn't sound good. I'll put it to you that way, man. It does not sound good.
3: it's bad news. But I was reading an article today on the Herald, 6 foods that raise your heart attack risk and what to eat instead.
1: Okay.
3: And I thought it would be quite interesting because a lot of these foods are part of it's pretty standard Kiwi diet.
1: Can I guess the first one?
3: What's that, Jace?
1: Durries.
3: Do you eat durries, do you?
1: Yes.
2: He chews through them.
3: Wow. No, durries aren't on there, although, yes, they probably would increase your heart attack risk, I would imagine.
1: Right, okay.
2: Wow.
1: Oh, it's not in the top 6, and that's all G then.
3: Well, it's not a food, though.
2: For some.
1: Have you never heard of chewing tobacco?
3: Yes, I've heard. Do you swallow it?
1: Yes.
3: Oh, Keezy. That's bad.
1: Come on, man. That's a bit
2: brave.
1: Cool.
3: What? What's wrong with swallowing tobacco? Obviously, you're not supposed to swallow it. You're supposed to spit it out. And so, is it called a spittoon? That you spit it out into? Fellas?
2: I don't know, man.
1: I don't know, man.
2: I don't know.
1: I swallow.
3: Right, okay. But to be fair, that's probably the cleaner way to do it.
2: Yeah.
3: Less mess. Have you seen someone that's got like tobacco on their teeth? It's disgusting.
2: It's not good.
3: Nah, not good. So the first thing you should swap, if you want to avoid a heart attack, no one in particular.
1: Jace
3: over here. Supermarket sauces. So you buy like a jar of sauce to make a curry. You just buy a jar of it, ready to go.
2: Really?
3: Right? Get rid of that. Make your own with coconut milk and tinned tomatoes.
2: I'm not making my own.
3: What?
2: Forget that.
3: Well, it doesn't take that long. Tinned tomatoes, coconut milk, and a bit of like curry paste of some flavour. Boom.
1: I don't use supermarkets. I tend to go to your boutique stores.
2: And can also say, you can't say boom. You can't say a little bit of tomato paste, a little bit of coconut milk, a little bit of spices, boom.
3: Yeah.
2: You can only say that with a jar. You open the jar, boom.
3: Right.
2: The other things are like, ugh.
3: It depends if you want a heart attack or not.
2: Yeah, well, saving a bit of time.
3: Swap ham for chicken breast. So stop having your ham there, man. Your processed meats.
2: Oh, 100% the processed meats are no good, Keezy. That's your bacons, your sausages, all of that's got to go.
1: Mind you, luncheon's okay, eh?
3: Yeah.
2: Luncheon's
3: not processed.
1: Sweet. Yeah, yeah.
3: Because
2: it comes from the luncheon tree.
3: They cut it off the luncheon tree. It's a vegetable. Or is it a fruit? I always forget.
2: Yeah, I know.
1: It's confusing, eh?
3: It does have...
1: It's a veggie because it's got the veggies in it, the little peas and stuff.
3: Yeah, true.
2: That's, I think you've been eating dog rolls.
3: Yum.
1: But that's all G, isn't it?
3: Yeah, it's sweet.
2: It belongs to the same family.
1: Yeah, totally.
3: Sorry, so Jason's been eating dog roll and swallowing tobacco?
2: We're going to come back and talk more about that.
3: Yeah, I'll tell you the other three another time.
1: Here's White Stripes.

0: AC/DC there on the radio. Hodaki Big Show this Friday afternoon. 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
1: Fellas, we've teamed up with Hire a Hubby and we've got another $100 voucher to give away. If you are keen, if you've got some reno jobs that need doing, text the word hubby to 3483 and include some information on the job that you need done. Also, later in the show, we're going to be calling one of the winners from this week, including today's winner,
0: yes,
1: and giving them a $500 Hire a Hubby voucher.
0: How good,
1: so
0: man.
1: So that's Hubby to 3483. Include some information on the job you need done.
0: I tell you what, fellas, what is the time? It's 4:52. Let's talk TV.
2: What's on the telly with Mike Minogue?
0: Yeah.
3: That's right. Fellas, yesterday I ended up talking about a movie that I watched, but I forgot that I watched a play the night before called Play Fight, which is only on in Auckland, I'm sorry. Went and saw that. We gave it a bit of a plug yesterday. The whole run sold out.
0: Yeah, man.
3: After I went and saw the play, I told you, Hoity J, you got to go. You got to take the missus. Got to take your daughter. You buggered around. It sold out. You can't go.
0: That's true,
3: all
0: man.
3: Right? That's what you get.
0: We found that out this morning, much to my chagrin.
3: But isn't it great that the theatre's selling out?
0: How yes, bloody, it is.
3: That's the second one we've been involved with.
0: Yes.
3: Not bad. And last night I watched the first episode of a new show called Bust Up, which is a Kiwi show, which is available on Neon and probably Sky Go or Open or one of those sort of thingies over there. And it's got Morgana O'Reilly in it.
0: Oh, she's prolific, isn't she?
3: She is. She is. Very, very good. And Ruimata Fox, I think, might be the other lead in it. But it's got a real who's who. It's set in a small town, I think, up north. They're police officers. They're battling local thugs while also dealing with an old relationship that the two of them had.
0: Oh, yeah.
3: Watch one episode. I always give up the pilot episode a bit of a pass because you have to jam so much stuff into it. But I'd enjoyed it. I enjoyed it, and I think there'll be plenty in it. So I'll let you know how we go.
0: Good stuff.
1: Would you say that the first episode, right, as you say, you give it a pass because they've got to cram all the information and set the world up for viewers. If you can hook someone with the first episode, that's a sign of a very good TV show.
3: Often the best is when they're not trying to set the world up at all, when you just give the audience credit and you just start the episode and you allow people to work it out without having to explain things to them like they're idiots.
1: Yeah, like the first episode of Breaking Bad is one I always think of, where it starts with the RV crashing.
3: They're in the RV crashing,
1: yeah. And it's just like, oh, what's going on here?
3: Exactly. The other great one is The Sopranos,
1: which
3: is the all-time great. But yeah, three busy so far, and yeah, a bit of New Zealand content, get in ya.
0: If it doesn't get me in the first 5 minutes, I'm done. You hear me?
1: What are you talking about?
0: A television program. Okay. It's got to get me in 5 minutes or I'm done.
1: Right.
0: Anyway, last night I was trying to find my Prime Video subscription.
1: You're trying to find your subscription?
0: Well,
3: I'm looking for your membership card.
0: I'm still paying for Prime Video.
1: Yeah, well,
0: right?
1: Just open the app and log in.
0: Yeah, but I can't. Because it's not letting me do that. And
1: why?
0: It's saying, we'll give you a 7-day free trial. And it's like, I don't want that. I want my subscription.
1: God.
3: I love it.
1: It sounds like
3: the part that I'm loving about this is that Kezi will be hating it.
1: Yeah, because it's just so obvious what's happening. Just log in.
0: Well, no, I can't log in because I tried to change my password because it was saying this. And then I changed my password. Then I logged in and then it went straight back to, here's your free 7-day trial. And I was like, oh.
3: How long did you spend doing that, Chase?
0: Oh, 45 minutes.
3: Yeah.
1: Whatever, but it was like a minute and then gave up.
0: Well, actually, my wife took over because I was effing and jeffing.
1: And did she do it?
3: That was my next question.
0: No, she didn't. She was like, I don't know what it's doing here.
1: Get your daughter to do it.
0: Yeah, good plan. So what I ended up watching at the end of the night, I finished off the brilliant series Flowers. Now, TVNZ Plus, what I will say about this, which I haven't banged on enough about, is yes, it's a brilliantly written show, but every one of the main actors in that show is brilliant.
3: Right.
0: All of their performances, there's not one weak link. They're all brilliant.
1: Mm.
0: And the guy that wrote it and directed it, is probably the most outstanding of them all. And at the end of it, it's a real oof. It's a real stomach punch. It's like, oh, man.
3: I love that in a comedy.
0: Man.
1: Mm.
0: Beautiful.
3: Great.
0: I'm upgrading it from a 4.9 buzzies to a full 5.
3: All right.
1: Buzzies out of 5.
3: I'm watching it.
1: Flowers on TVNZ Plus. There you go. Up after 5 o'clock, fellas. The Friday Throbber. And, of course, it's King's birthday. So the theme is... The King. Oh, Jace, have you forgotten?
0: No.
3: We'll talk about this.
1: Yeah, okay.
3: We'll talk about this after five.
1: Here we go.
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6: 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The first time G Lane cursed the Black Caps. 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
6: 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The fourth time G Lane cursed the Black Caps.
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23: In this update, the Finance Minister admits she would have loved to deliver treats in the budget, but she just couldn't afford it. Nicola Willis says tax cuts were high on her wish list. Longer care for new mothers in the budget as the government looks to increase postnatal capacity. $34.4 million being invested over the next 4 years to make a three-day postnatal stay a legal right. A think tank hopes incentives for councils to increase their housing consents will continue to ramp up. $400 million from this year's budget will go towards incentivising housing growth, councils will get a portion of the national average consent value. A Canterbury principal says a stronger focus on trades training is long overdue. The budget doubles Trades Academy places from 10,000 to 20,000 over 4 years. That's news.
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23: In sport, the All Whites' newly minted Instagram star Tim Payne is getting on with the job of preparing for the Football World Cup after going viral and adding more than a million followers on Instagram in 2 days. The Wellington Phoenix defender was identified as the least known World Cup player by an Argentinian content creator who called for people to get behind him. Payne's Australian agent Tony Rallis says Payne isn't fazed by the attention. Speculations rife that American tennis great Serena Williams is set to make a shock comeback at 44. It's understood Williams will play doubles at the Wimbledon lead-up tournament in Queens with 19-year-old Canadian Victoria Mboko. That is sport. It's the final round of Super Rugby, and the ACC has live commentary of the Crusaders versus the Canes tonight, and then Chiefs versus the Blues tomorrow from 7 p.m. live and free on iHeartRadio and now on Radio Hauraki.
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21: Douche, douche.
24: Hey, the Friday Throbber. What's that, I hear you ask? Well, the fellas on a Friday afternoon, we each choose a tune to kick off your Friday celebrations. Get you in the mood, eh, fellas?
1: Yes. Especially important today because it's a long weekend.
24: Oh, yeah, boy.
1: The long weekend, of course, being King's birthday. So today's theme is King's birthday.
25: Yeah.
1: So, Jace, when I said just before 5 o'clock that the King's birthday theme Throbber was coming up, you made a weird face.
24: Did I?
1: Like a face like you didn't realise it was themed again.
24: Don't know what you're talking about, Keezy.
25: Well, that's interesting that you say that, Jase, because we were out and about doing a few sponsors obligations earlier on today, and as we drove back from the sponsors obligation into the studio some 2-3 hours ago, you said, oh, God, I didn't realise that it had a theme.
1: Oh, but
25: and
1: that was,
25: then at that point could have changed.
1: Yeah, that was ages
25: song,
1: ago.
25: And as far as I could tell, it's done nothing.
1: Have you changed it?
24: Sure have, man.
1: Well, do you want to go first then? What's your song, man?
24: It's called The Worm by Audio Slave.
1: Right.
25: A great tune.
1: Great song.
25: A great song. No doubt about it.
24: Little known fact, it was written about Prince Charles.
1: You've had 3 hours to change it.
25: You've had a shocker. Just
1: another
25: for those
1: asterisk
25: at home, Jace is lying with his head on the desk because he knows his shit the best.
1: But the thing is, like, it would have taken 2 minutes to find another song.
24: So, yeah. God, I'm feeling good about that one.
1: Right, so you're disqualified. Well, no, you're still playing.
25: No, he's up for an asterisk.
1: Up
25: which
1: for an
25: is
1: asterisk,
25: the same
1: though
25: as being disqualified.
1: Okay.
25: I honestly can't. Oh, something Metallica. King Nothing, I think. Metallica.
24: Don't

0: Dish.
1: There's a tune.
2: Fellas.
1: Here he is. Some old early 2000s shit.
2: Fellas, I've got a bone to pick, all right?

0: That is King Kunti by Kendrick Lamar. King Kunti by Kendrick Lamar. And it's the song where we get I've Got a Bone to Pick From.
1: Yes. Yes. Little known fact.
0: And it has the word king in the title, Jace.
1: It does, yeah, yeah. What was yours again, Jace?
2: The Worm.
0: Isn't it?
2: By Audioslave, written for Prince Charles.
1: Oh, yeah.
2: So you decide, New Zealand. Give us a call on 0800 Hodaki in the meantime. It's Block Party.

0: The Horehi Big Show's Friday Throbber.
1: Doosh, doosh.
2: Yes, indeed, the Friday Throbber. We each pick a tune. You, the audience, decide the winner.
3: Yeah, that's right. And today we've gone with the theme, King's Birthday. King's Birthday. Now, we're going to go through the song. Now, why don't we do this up first, actually? The theme is King's Birthday. Keezy and myself have managed to come up with it. Jace realised about 3 hours ago that he hadn't chosen a song that was on theme. Instead of replacing it, he did nothing. And we sort of thought, oh, well, we'll leave it in there and go with, you know, maybe it earns an asterisk. But we've got in the studio with us now Pugsan.
2: Fellas, can I just say, though,
4: Hey, Pugs, how are you?
5: Yeah, nice to see you.
4: Hey,
5: thanks
4: Pugs.
5: For having me, by the way.
4: What
5: Hi,
4: do you
5: Chris.
4: Think of this whole thing, man?
5: I just, if you guys wouldn't mind, I just wanted a moment. Yeah. Jace. I just want to check.
2: Oh, yeah, sorry, Pugs. Yes.
5: Is everything all right at home, man?
2: Yes, good.
5: If I can just finish. You all good, man?
2: Yeah.
5: Just because, you know.
2: Yeah, I'm good, thanks.
5: There are a lot of people out there, and I'm sure you'd agree with me on 3483 or 0800 Hodaki, that the Throbber's a pretty sacred part of the show.
3: Thanks.
5: You know, and you've been doing it for a long time now, and I just want to make sure that you're just keeping on top of it, man, because
2: it's pretty important
5: for the show.
2: And that's why I really knuckled down with this one, because what people don't know is that Audio Slave are massive anti-royalists. And they always referred to Prince Charles as the worm.
5: No, they don't.
4: I've just Googled here that the worm is generally understood as being about Cornell's own experiences and emotional struggles while growing up.
2: Yeah, generally understood.
3: Yeah, I mean, there's that side of it. And also the fact that Jace was in a car with me and said, oh, I didn't realise I haven't chosen a song that's on topic. So
4: And then didn't change it.
3: So I think what you're saying, Pugsan, is right. And you said it off air. And that is that, you know, last time we gave you an asterisk.
5: Yeah.
3: On this occasion, if Jace was to win it and get another asterisk, what's actually happening is you can just go ahead and choose any song you want. You don't have to worry about when a theme gets named. And you're depriving.
2: That sounds like a really good idea.
3: Hang on a moment. And you're depriving other people who have taken the theme seriously the opportunity to win without an asterisk.
5: 100% agree.
3: And I think you're right there, Pugs.

0: say a bit
1: fellas,
0: of myself.
1: True story. I actually
0: don't
1: I
0: care
1: just
0: about the
1: missed
0: oh.
1: that particular post that the theme was on. Yeah. I didn't
2: right,
1: see that.
2: Right, and that's fair enough.
0: Yeah. Yeah.
2: And how come you didn't change it?
1: Oh, because I think that's a great tune, and I couldn't be bothered.
0: I swear you were going to say couldn't be asked. I swear that was just about to fall out of your
1: couldn't
0: mouth.
1: Couldn't be asked.
3: All right, well, is Hoodie J disqualified?
1: Yes.
0: Yeah,
3: you
0: I'm
3: are
0: out.
3: Disqualified.
1: Yeah, yeah.
3: All right.
1: I'm out.
3: Okay, so it is now between myself and Mogi. Mogi, this is the song you chose.

0: Of course, it is up to the audience on 0800 Hodaki. Jace, if you want, man, you can go to the Lions.
1: Sure, man, let's do it. G'day, Hayden, you mad bastard. How's life?
2: Oh, great, fellas.
1: Good on you, mate. Hayden. What are you running with there, Hado?
2: It's a real crying shame that you're a disqualified, Jace, because I was going to go for you, but I'm going to go for Keezy.
0: Oh. Yeah, good on you, Hayden. You got great taste, mate. Have a good long weekend, all right?
1: Good stuff, yes, mate. G'day, Nick, you mad bastard. How's life?
3: Yeah, happy long weekend, fellas.
1: Yeah, and to you, mate, and to you. What are you running with there, Nick?
3: I gotta go with Smokey's Metallica.
1: Yeah, nice, good on you, Nick. Nice.
4: Yeah, back.
1: So it's gonna be Gary that's the decider, fellas. G'day, Gary, you mad bastard. How's life?
5: Hey, fellas, all good.
1: Good on you, mate. Yeah, what are you running with, Gary?
0: Gary sounds like a Kendrick Lamar fan to me.
5: Keezy, yours is absolute shit. I'll say long live the king, Woody Jizzbot.
0: So you're voting for Jace, even though he's disqualified.
6: But he's disqualified.
5: Oh, no, I would have.
0: Yeah. Right, okay.
5: So because they've only got yours was shit, so you have to go with old Mogi.
1: Yeah,
0: Mogi wins the throbber.
5: Long live the king.
0: With help from Gary from Wellington, who's clearly steamed.
1: King nothing from Metallica. Let's play it out.

0: Friday throb of the Metallica King Nothing Fjells.
1: Fjells.
2: Just having a quick look at the old Throbber scoreboard there, fellas. Way out in front, 8 wins this year, old Mogi.
1: Here he is.
2: Congratulations, mate.
1: Thanks, man.
2: Going well.
1: It's good to be a part of it, Kevsy. Can I say that, man?
2: Yeah, and to win with integrity as well.
1: Oh, the Throbber is such a special competition.
2: I know a lot of listeners love it. We've done it for a long time.
1: It's been a cornerstone of the show since day dot.
2: So. And the good thing about it is it's pretty low effort max return, you know?
1: I mean, there's not much you have to put into it for everyone to come out happy.
2: Exactly. Second place, Kezy on 6. Looking pretty good there.
0: Yeah, boy. Yeah, the thing about you, Kezy,
1: is you get it as
0: well, man.
1: This is a guy that's got Throbber in his veins. It's in his DNA. He gets it. He understands it. He respects it.
2: It's deep inside me.
1: Yeah.
2: And coming last on 5 with 2 asterisks, Hoodie J.
0: I've suddenly gained two asterisks.
2: I think you should have an asterisk. Now, the reason being.
0: What was my other one for, though?
2: Because you chose Meat Plow. Remember?
1: Yeah.
2: What was the theme for that one? It was Magic Round.
1: It was Magic Round, and your theme was Meat Plow.
0: Men song? Smashing into each other.
2: Meat Plow.
0: You couldn't be a more appropriate song.
1: Which you didn't think of until somebody else thought of it for you and texted that through to you much later.
2: No, you didn't.
1: Let's try and explain the asterisk situation.
2: So, Jace, you already have one definitely for choosing Meat Plow, which wasn't on theme. And then... today, we've taken it one further. You had a chance to change your Throbber 3 hours ago. You knew it wasn't on theme, which was King's birthday. You chose The Worm by Audioslave anyway.
0: Pugs, I would say not 3 hours ago.
2: Sorry, 2.5 hours ago. Pugs was furious. He came in, agreed that we should disqualify you. However, we need a record of that. We need to show on his permanent record that he's been disqualified.
0: I reckon, you should give me 3 asterisks.
2: You reckon?
0: Yeah, totally.
1: Can I say legit now? Kezy is addicted to handing out asterisks.
2: Yeah,
1: and he loves giving them to Hoodie J, and Hoodie J fights them tooth and nail. And I sit over on the other side of the desk, having, I don't think in the space of 5 years, ever received an asterisk at all. Now, I think you're right, Kezy, it should be recorded, but I think it should be, how many wins has he got there?
2: 5.
1: Because it's funny at the end of the year to add all these things up. So if he's got 5 wins, 1 asterisk, and 1 disqualification.
2: Okay,
1: I think if you record it like that, that's pretty funny.
2: Or shall we have another sort of?
3: How do you get
1: disqualified from the Throbber? It takes a real effort.
0: Thank you, Mogi.
2: A real lack of effort.
0: It takes a real effort to do that.
2: What if I, instead of an asterisk, I put another symbol there, like a dollar sign or a hashtag?
1: Yeah, there we go.
0: Yeah, cool.
2: Okay,
0: yeah.
2: So. Hashtag D. Okay, so hashtag D means that you've been disqualified.
0: Yeah.
2: So your score is now in last place on 5 wins with an asterisk, hashtag D, Hoity J.
0: Oh, that's great.
2: Yeah, okay, so I'm glad we sorted that out.
1: June.
2: Oh, this is written about King Charles, wasn't it, Chase?
0: Yeah. It's gorillas.

0: 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Hodaki Big Show this Friday evening. The time exactly bang on 5:30.
1: Nice, fellas. Hey, last night after the show, I went home, had a quick dinner, which was reheated mince burritos. Ate that down quick smart, and then we went for a night walk around our neighborhood.
2: Night walk.
1: And I had a spooky encounter.
3: Of the Hoity J kind?
1: Nah, just a spooky encounter, as opposed to a strange encounter.
3: Oh.
1: So we're walking around our neighborhood, right? We do it's about an hour long walk. All of it under street lights, so it's safe as houses.
3: Houses.
1: Out west there.
3: Yes.
1: Nice big walk. As we're coming home, we're just about to our house. We're about 200 meters away. And just coming out of our road, we're walking down this main road, and our road that we live on is off the side of the main road. And just coming out of our road, onto the main road, is a woman walking, holding something. I was like, hang on, what's that?
3: Ooh.
1: We get closer. The woman's about 40, and she is holding a chainsaw.
3: Mm.
1: A chainsaw. And this is about 9 p.m. at night. What's that about?
3: Was she taking it somewhere?
1: She was walking towards us, and I said to my wife, that lady's got a chainsaw.
3: Was it running?
1: No. And so as she came closer, I was like, that is a chainsaw. And a big one too, not one of those little ones, like a big bastard.
3: Big bastard.
1: It's 9 p.m. on a Thursday.
3: Yeah.
1: She comes close to me, and then I'm like, I look at her, and I give her a bit of a, you know, like a smile, crack up, point at the chainsaw. As a bit of a like, wow, what's going on here? And she just dead eyes me, just looks me straight in the eye, doesn't flinch, and just frowns at me and walks on. And then after she walked past us, my wife and I kind of were like constantly checking back to see that she wasn't chasing after us with a chainsaw.
0: Right.
3: And was she?
1: No. She just kind of went about her business, and it was totally fine, which I thought was weird.
3: You know, I went out the other night as well, actually, Keezy, speaking of spooky.
1: Oh, yeah?
3: Spooky interactions there, and deh. Parked my corner up, and I was had to go for a bit of a walk along a road. Clip clop, clip clop.
1: Were you riding a horse?
3: Clip, clop. No, I was wearing horseshoes.
1: Oh yeah,
3: yeah. And as I was walking down the road, I saw up ahead of me, underneath a single street light, an old woman, a crone, if you will, hunched over.
1: Oh wow!
3: In some kind of a furious argument, or certainly. Appearing to be in some kind of a confrontation, but no one else was around.
1: Oh, wow.
3: And then as I got closer and closer, I realized that the woman was engaged in a debate with her very own shadow.
1: Ah.
3: So the light above was casting a dark shadow, and she was in an argument with that shadow.
1: Whereabouts was this?
3: In the city.
1: Ah. Wasn't near Jace's place, was it?
3: Eventually, the woman won the debate when she called her shadow an effing loser and stormed off down the street. But what she didn't know was her shadow was following her all the way home.
1: Have you had any spooky encounters of late, Jace?
0: No, she's been pretty chill around my place.
1: Oh.
4: 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All the good stuff, no nasties. Try it today. 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The kings of guitar.

0: It's a right royal musical feast. This King's birthday on Radio Hauraki. Happy birthday, Charlie. And tell your brother to keep it in his pants.
1: Introducing Eau de Cologne. 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

0: Nirvana there on the radio, Holaki, big show this Friday afternoon. By the way, if you're travelling around the place at the moment, give us a traffic report on 3483, wherever you may be, because, of course, a long weekend, people getting out and about. We want to know what this, especially you, Kizzy, you're heading down sort of south later on. Want to know what the traffic's doing. Now, fellas, you know that I've been looking at my life a little bit, thinking about what I want to do in the future. You know, once I stop being a top radio DJ, and I don't know if you guys remember, but I went to Vietnam once. And I was so enamored with the place that my wife and I, while we were over there, we were like, imagine living here. It's cheap. The food is amazing. The people are amazing.
1: The music is out the gate.
0: So I did a bit of an investigation, finding out, you know, if I wanted to move from New Zealand, sell all my sharesies, sell all my...
2: I mean, you could keep those.
0: Sell all my properties around the place and just cash up and go to Vietnam. Now, here's the thing, first and foremost. You can't stay over there indefinitely. You have to stay there for 3 months, bugger off over the border again, like you're Cambodia or something like that, come back.
2: Thailand,
0: Laos. And then it was like all of those things. And I, well, we could do that. Bangkok.
2: That's in Thailand.
0: We could do all of those things. That's fine. But what are we going to do, Mogi? What are we going to do over there? And then I thought, you know, we had mates that lived over there for quite some time. They taught English. And I thought, there you go.
2: Oh.
0: I'm a man of words. You know, I've got a bit of poetry in me. I love the English language. I could go over to Vietnam and teach English, you backbone. Say it after me now, backbone.
2: What does it mean? Define backbone.
1: Yeah.
0: Well, it's just part of the body.
2: No, but
1: oh,
2: it's
1: part of the body.
2: There is
1: stuff.
2: No backbone. You've got a spine, which is
0: made up of... Douche.
2: Well, that's the thing I feel, because, and let me just say, you are the first person to ever go on holiday somewhere and then think about moving there.
0: Yeah.
2: Can I just say that?
0: I know.
2: I'm
0: a bit crazy like that. And, do you know, because I wouldn't teach them your regular sort of English stuff.
2: You wouldn't teach them English?
0: I would teach them the sort of...
1: Random
0: stuff.
2: Colloquialism.
0: So they could come over to New Zealand and immediately fit in. Backbone. And,
2: Hoorah of the mood.
0: Hoorah of the mood.
2: Three perfect tubes.
0: Three perfect tubes.
2: Hoity J.
1: Hoity J. Yeah.
0: What do you think, fellas?
1: Well, you've tried to be a teacher before, if I recall, and it didn't go very well.
0: Oh, it went very well.
2: Oh, did
0: I
2: it?
0: Just didn't last.
2: What were you teaching? You were a teacher's aide or something, weren't you?
0: No.
2: What were you teaching?
1: Yeah, what were you teaching? Because I remember you walked into class and one of the kids said, why are you wearing those weird pants?
0: That's a true story.
2: And what were you teaching?
0: Primary school.
1: Yeah, but what?
0: Well, you know what? There's no sort of specific subjects in primary school.
1: You teach them what pants not to wear.
2: Yeah.
0: Yes.
2: So this is where you went wrong, is you went in there and they were like, what are you teaching us? And you're like, well, there's no specific thing that I'm teaching you.
1: Yeah. Why are you wearing those weird pants?
0: Okay, get your history books out, kids.
1: Yeah.
0: You know, because they're like 7.
2: Yeah, right.
0: Okay, kids, get your geometry books out, please.
2: Mm.
0: You know what I mean? It was just generic learning.
2: Generic learning. Well, I mean, I'm all for it, Jace.
0: Thanks, man.
2: When would you look at doing that?
0: Next year.
1: Seems a long way away.
2: I don't know if you'll... Yeah.
0: Well, a little bit of planning, fellas. You know, we've got to sell up stuff and...
2: A lot of water to go under the bridge before then, man.
1: A lot of water.
0: Yeah.
2: Do you think you're well-versed enough in English to teach it, though, is my worry?
1: Yes.
0: Bloody oats, mate.
2: What does that mean? The bloody oats. What does that mean? It's not English.
0: You see, this is the things you're missing, Keezy. These are the special qualities I can bring to my teaching.
2: Fill your boots, man.
0: Fill your boots.
2: 100%. Oh, well, good luck.
0: Thanks, man.
2: Do you want to throw to this band?
0: Oh, Guns... Roses.

0: Yes, indeed, the Mint Chicks there on the Radio Hauraki Big Show this Friday evening. The time is 5:56.
1: Fellas, right now 20% of Kiwi children are living in households where food regularly runs out. That is one in five Kiwi kids that urgently need our support. Did I say urgently?
2: Yeah, I don't know what
0: you
2: that
0: said
2: was.
0: Urgently.
1: I meant urgently. If you're
0: are you steamed, Keezy?
1: No, Jace, come on, man. Not on air, man. Not like because we're live on air.
0: Exactly.
2: Shocking bastard.
1: Wind completely out of my. If you'd like to donate $20 to Kids Can to help provide more food and meet the increasing need, head to 20for20.org.nz. 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
0: Bloody great stuff, mate. 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Also, a bit of advice with Meat Patty Nip 69.
2: My favourite.
0: And maybe a little deli and some sport chat.
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5: 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The first time G Lane cursed the Black Caps. The second time G Lane cursed the Black Caps. The third time G Lane cursed the Black Caps. The fourth. Hold on, I'm not done. The fourth time G Lane cursed the Black Caps.
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2: In this update, speculation over where Israel could fit into a deal to open the Strait of Hormuz. It's being reported officials on both the US and Iranian sides are close to an agreement. US journalist and analyst Gordon Robison says the Israelis wanted Iranian regime change and likely won't be happy. Children's charity Variety says organisations need to collaborate rather than try to fight child poverty individually. This year's child poverty report, released with the budget, shows the number of children in material hardship has risen by nearly 50,000 between 2022 and 25. The Arts, Culture and Heritage Minister says it's standard practice for cracks to be directed at the government during arts awards. Linda Topp was at the Aotearoa Music Awards last night. She told the crowd, "We need a government that says the arts are more important than defence." That's news.
1: Hauraki Sport with Max Raft, insulated concrete slabs.
2: In sport, All Blacks wing Sevu Reece is hoping to back up his best game of the season when he leads the Crusaders out against the Hurricanes in Christchurch tonight. The 29-year-old, who's playing his 100th game, set up a try and a comeback win over the Chiefs.
4: You know, I got real busy and found the ball a few times, which, you know, was how I get started with my game. So, I was happy with that last week, and hopefully I could get more touches this week.
2: All Whites and Wellington Phoenix back Tim Payne's now gained more than 1.4 million Instagram followers after being championed by an Argentine content creator. And the Phoenix have farewelled seven members of the men's squad today, including winger Carlo Armiento. And that's sport. It's the final round of Super Rugby, and the ACC has live commentary of the Crusaders versus the Canes tonight, and then Chiefs versus the Blues tomorrow from 7 p.m. live and free on iHeartRadio, and now on Radio Hauraki.
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28: Yeah, welcome back, you massive backbones. Hope your Friday is going off. You're listening to The Big Show, by the way, brought to you by Toledo's.
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28: Toledo's! And just on that front, fellas, sad news. This is our last day with our good mates at Toledo's. They're going on to greener pastures.
29: That's right. They certainly are. Things I love about Toledo's, I love that they're low in sugar.
28: Yeah.
29: I love no preservatives, man. I love that there's all sorts of natural flavours and colours going on. And I love that it's family friendly and made right here in Aotearoa as well.
28: Yeah, totally, man.
30: We've taken them from, you know, they're a mum and pop shop. They are a small New Zealand brand, little family owned joint.
29: They are.
30: We've taken them from being one of the little known little engines that could, and now they are the biggest drink brand in New Zealand.
29: Are they?
30: Outsell everything.
29: Wow.
30: All of those big American garbage companies, that foreign muck, Jace, as you like to call it.
29: Oh, yeah. Is that what you're
30: by Kiwi
29: to?
30: Owned. You know, we've been banging that drum for a long time now, and yeah, there they sit atop the mountain. So job done, fellas.
28: Yeah, I think so, fellas. Pat on the back for us, and a pat on the back for the fellas at Toledo's.
29: I'm pretty sure they came to us and they're like, look, man, there's nothing more you can do.
30: Yeah.
29: We're just throwing money away at the stage because we are the top selling beverage in New Zealand now.
28: Yeah, dude.
29: That includes alcoholic beverages too.
30: That's right. People are drinking more Toledo's than they're drinking water.
28: Extraordinary.
30: And that includes if you include bathing in it as well.
28: Yeah.
29: Like
30: that's all the swimming pools, showers, baths, you name it.
28: Funny you should say that, actually, because when I have a bath at home some nights, I'll chuck a bottle of Toledo's in there.
30: Oh, too, right.
28: I love the little fizz it creates around my skin.
29: You don't. I've been to your house. You don't have a bath. Oh, does your wife wash you in the basin?
28: Yeah, the little tub there.
29: But big shout out to Toledo's. Thank you so much for coming on board with the Hauraki Big Show. They are available at every Fresh Choice across the country.
30: Yes.
3: Yeah, how good.
29: They're working towards getting them in every single Zed station in the next couple of months. You can find them at certain Pack and Saves and New Worlds as well, slowly rolling out across the nation.
30: I was just talking to them this evening. They're working on actually having a fridge in every home in New Zealand.
29: A Toledo's fridge.
30: Yeah, the government's saying that it's not Kiwi enough that good New Zealanders are having to travel to any stores to get their hands on Toledo's. It should be supplied in home.
29: Yeah, that's a good idea. Or even just like a tap on your sink.
30: Thank you.
3: How good.
29: Yeah.
3: Well, not my sink because I have a bath in that.
29: Yeah, true. Thanks, Toledo's.
3: Thank you, Toledo's.
29: Love you.
3: Love you guys, man. Getting quite emotional.
29: Same, man. Oh, man.
3: Here's Oasis.

0: Yes, indeed. The Kings of Leon there on the radio. Hauraki Big Show this Friday evening. Now, our good mates at Haere Hubby have been back on board with a big show. And we've been giving away $100 Haere Hubby vouchers all week long on the proviso, too, that all of those people that receive those vouchers go in the draw for a $500 voucher this Friday, i.e. today, tonight, now.
1: Right now. So that is right. Haere Hubby, they are the everything experts. If you need a hand with anything around the house, you call them straight away, boom, they get the job done.
2: Boom.
1: Who would you like to select out of our winners there, fellas? We've got a couple on the line there. Which one would you like to go
2: just
1: to?
2: Just go to the auto selector there, Keezy.
0: Yeah, I reckon just go random there, okay, Keezy. Random. Whatever comes up, whatever comes up.
1: Just going to fire up the auto selector.
0: Oh, g'day, is that Dylan, is it?
3: Oh, g'day, Hoodie, how are you?
0: Yeah, good, thanks. Mate, how's the Tron tonight?
3: Oh, a bit nippy, but, you know, not as nippy as Keezy's, you know.
2: Nippies.
0: Nippies.
1: Yeah, good on you,
2: yeah,
1: Dylan.
2: Yeah, this guy gets it.
0: Now, from recollection, Dylan, you needed a bit of a paint touch-up. Was that right?
2: No.
0: No?
3: Yes.
0: Oh, someone to hold the ladder.
2: Yes.
0: Yes.
3: That's a bit of, you know, a bit of steady the shift, you know.
1: Wait, yeah. So we're giving the $500 voucher to a guy that just needs someone to hold a ladder for him.
2: It's not correct. Bad, though, is it? Because you had $100 worth of hold your ladder, and now you have $600 worth of hold your ladder.
3: Yeah, hold it for a couple of weeks, surely.
2: Yeah, I think so. That's pretty good.
1: When you run out of stuff to hold it for, you just say, well, can you just keep holding it for the next few hours?
2: Yeah. Just make them hold it.
0: I mean, I've paid you up till 6 o'clock, man, so if you could just stay there and just keep holding the ladder.
1: Well, the good news for you, Dylan, is you've won that $500 voucher, mate.
3: Oh, man, so good.
2: What a life.
0: Good on you, mate.
1: You hold the line and old Pug Son will sort you out, okay?
3: Cheers, guys. Have a good one.
2: Get it in you.
1: You too. Yeah, get it in you, Dilly.
2: All right.
0: Yeah, good on you, Dilly.
2: Okay, Dilly, mate.
0: Man, bastard. God, you're a man, bastard.
1: He's obsessed,
0: isn't he? Yes, totally. Why don't you? It is Friday.
1: See you, mate.
0: I mean, what's going on there?
2: Calm down, brother.
1: All right. Okay, bye, Dylan.
0: Yeah, okay.
1: Bye.
2: See you, mate. Righto.
1: Okay. Yeah, righto. See you, Dylan. All right, he's gone.
0: I'm hoping.
1: Dylan, are you still there?
0: No. Oh, yeah,
1: sorry.
0: No, okay, yeah, good.
1: Okay, now he's gone. He's definitely gone. What are you saying, Jace?
0: I'm just saying, you know, I mean, sure, he's got
1: Hang on. Dylan, are you still there? Okay, now he's gone. He's gone now. Put him on hold. Yeah.
0: That he's got, you know, a few more tasks than that to sort of help out with.
1: Tasks?
0: Yeah, I mean, how tedious. Holding a ladder for 6 days.
2: Well, man, he's getting paid.
0: Yeah, well, that's true.
2: You know?
0: I mean, I suppose there's worse jobs, isn't there?
2: Holding a ladder.
0: Than holding a ladder?
2: Yeah.
0: Is there?
2: Yes. Going up the ladder.
1: You'd
2: be terrified up there, Jace. Your little knees would be knocking together.
0: Oh, I love my heights, Smokey.
1: You love your heights. What if someone gave you a really dirty ladder and you had to clean it?
2: Would that be better or worse?
1: Than holding a ladder.
2: Yeah, it'd be worse.
1: I'd probably rather clean a ladder.
2: I wouldn't. I'd rather hold it.
1: Oh, well, then.
2: But I'd turn around and sit on it.
1: Why don't you hold it? You hold it and I'll clean it.
2: I would.
1: Yeah. And Jace?
2: What are you going to do?
1: You just keep doing what you're doing, brother.
0: Yeah, thanks, man.
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0: Stone Temple Pilots here on the radio. Hodaki Big Show this Friday evening. Fellas, we haven't done this for a while. Do you fancy a bit of sport chat?
1: Yes.
2: Sports. Sports.
0: I suppose we will start off with the rugby for a change. Tonight, Crusaders v the Hurricanes. That is going to be a cracking match.
2: Oh. Qualifying finals as well.
0: Yes, indeed. I've got to say, I've watched a lot of the Hurricanes this year. They've been magnificent. But those pesky Crusaders just hanging in there. They won't give it away.
1: No.
0: And as always, they always tend to come good at the end of the season.
1: They don't know the meaning of give up, do they?
0: They don't, Mogi.
1: They're a bit thick, but they're really good at rugby.
0: Totally.
2: Oh, is that what you meant?
0: Tomorrow night, another cracking match, Blues-Chiefs.
1: Oh,
2: Battle of the Bombays.
0: Yeah, Battle of the Bombays. That'll be another cracking match.
2: Also, add to your agenda tomorrow afternoon, 4:35pm, Moana Pacifica taking on the Brumbies, potentially and likely Moana Pacifica's last ever game.
1: Yeah, I saw something where someone had come to the rescue and bailed them out for about $7 million or something like that.
0: So did I, mate. Yeah. And I suspect it might have been the New Zealand government.
1: Yeah, I suspect it might have been as well. It might have been a winning special.
2: Yes. Oh, okay. Well, don't bother watching it then.
1: Yeah, give it a miss. I'll be back next year. You can watch that then. On Sunday evening...
2: It says here how government money could rescue Moana Pacifica.
1: Yeah, it could. That's for sure.
2: Yeah, yeah.
1: Especially if they gave them some.
2: Yeah, yeah.
1: If they don't give them any, you'll find it won't do much good at all.
0: Yeah, fair point.
1: Sunday night, 8:15pm, the Panthers are at home to the Warriors. 1v2 on the table there. And
2: how good is it? Waz involved in a top-of-the-table clash.
1: A top-of-the-table clash, baby. Awesome. And especially this deep into the season as well. It's straight out the back of Origin, which means the teams have got a bit of shaking down to do. But we can say with certainty that Kurt Capewa, who played for Queensland, and Mitch Barnett will not be playing for the Warriors.
0: Oh, really?
2: We don't need them.
1: They've been rested for the week, and I think that's very smart, especially for Mitch Barnett. But yeah, we'll see how we go. I'm bloody fizzing for it, I've got to say.
2: I've got a good feeling about this game, Mogi. I think for the first time ever heading into it, the Waz genuinely look like they're a consistent team every week now. They genuinely look like a team that can go toe-to-toe with the best in the comp.
1: Well, and I really only think there is one best in the comp. I feel like every other team is sort of a bit of a step to below, and I want to see us test it. I want to see us play the best because... To be honest, there's some pretty average teams this year.
2: There are average teams, and then there are sort of, pretty good top eight kind of teams.
1: Yeah.
2: But the Panthers are the only side that are, like, really good.
1: Yeah, absolutely.
2: And if we can take them down or even go close, then we're also really good.
1: Yeah, it's exciting stuff there, Fjells.
0: Great stuff.
2: Jace, is there anything else you'd like to delve into, mate?
0: You've got there is cricket.
2: Oh, yes, the cricket, the Black Caps.
0: Which I think you were saying starts next week, the Lord's Test match. I'll be tuning into that.
1: That's right. Well, we're currently playing Ireland in a one-off Test match at the moment, a four-day Test match. We're flogging the bejesus out of them there. So that's our one and only warm-up.
0: Yes.
1: We've probably got our... I was listening to the BYC podcast today. They haven't got our sort of key bowlers involved at this stage at the risk of losing them for that Test series against England, which, as you say, starts next week. Bloody excited for that. I think it's a three-test series.
0: Yes.
1: At minimum, possibly even a four. But, geez, that's good stuff, man. English summer on those grounds, being able to watch that stuff. We haven't played test cricket for something like 260 days.
0: That's the sort of cricket I'll watch, Mogi.
1: All day, every day.
0: Yes.
1: Absolutely love it. Except I won't get up in the middle of the night for it.
2: Nah. You've also got the US Women's Open. Lydia Ko is playing in there. Roland Garros, the French Open. That is starting to heat up. The semis and finals there. You've got Liam Lawson is racing in Monaco in the Grand Prix of Formula 1.
0: Oh, it's just all on, man.
2: There's a lot of stuff happening, fellas. Yeah. I'll be watching some of it. Do you like Stone Temple Pilots, Jace?
0: Yeah, sometimes.
2: Well, it's nothing to do with this because it's Queens of the Stone Age.

0: Faith No More there on the radio. Hodaki, big show this Friday evening. Fellas, do you feel like giving out a bit of advice before the long weekend?
1: @gmail.com. Get in touch with the fellas. Yes,
0: meet Patty. I don't know. I don't even know what to say.
2: Hang on. 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Get in touch. 100% anonymous. And if we read your question on the show, bless you. And if we read your question on the show, you get a prize, which is exciting.
3: A surprise?
2: Sure. I guess a surprise.
3: Surprise, you get nothing.
2: Well, no, it's something. Don't forget to get in touch because we're starting to run low. A fresh batch came through yesterday, which is good, but keep them coming, man. We love this segment. This comes from Anonymous. G'day, feelers and Tony. I need some help with an Instagram caption. I've spent the last 6 months living in Spain and I'm wanting to do a post on Instagram showing a bunch of pics from my travels. Unfortunately, I can't think of any decent captions for my post. So far, the best I've got is España hardly nowhere. I figure with your social media knowledge and Hoity J's poetry skills, you'll be able to come up with something a lot better. Appreciate your assistance with this. Cheers from Spain, Anonymous.
0: Well, I need to see the pics.
2: Well, it'll just be generic young Kiwi overseas pics.
3: Yeah.
2: You know, like, oh, here's me outside the Granada.
3: Yeah, Pugs is good with this sort of stuff.
0: Yeah, totally.
3: But
0: yeah,
3: funnily enough, he came up with that that one
2: España,
3: there.
2: España, hardly know her.
3: I hardly know her. Now, the other one you could do is, felt cute, might delete later. That's another one.
2: Oh, that's a new
3: people
2: hot one.
3: Love that one.
2: You could also do one thing I've noticed is that young fellas, well, not fellas, people in general, in the sort of 20s.
3: Fellas, yeah.
2: They would post a whole lot of random pics with a caption that makes no sense whatsoever. Just like a weird saying.
3: Yeah.
2: It makes no sense to me. Instead of being like, so I post a whole lot of pics, I go, here are some photos from Spain.
3: Yeah,
2: Spanish
3: that's right.
2: flag emoji.
3: Yeah.
2: Mm. You know what I mean?
3: Yeah, I do. Yeah, I mean, it's an interesting question because I couldn't care less what he does.
2: Yeah, but no, he. But this is.
3: I mean, I understand he's asking for advice.
0: Yeah.
3: And so I sort of feel some kind of an obligation to be useful in some way.
0: Yes.
3: But I just can't muster even the slightest sliver of interest.
0: Like if he was sitting opposite me now, Keezy, and he asked me that, I'd be, what are you asking me for?
3: Exactly. Like if you're in random conversation with him and you got introduced to him somewhere and you're having a little chat there, he's like, man, I've got to do this social media post, man. Can you think of a caption?
0: Yeah.
3: No,
2: but hey, well, like if we're going to take that approach to
3: it's just this one.
0: And as I say, I need the pictorial stimulation.
2: You need to look at the photos.
0: Look at the photos.
2: Why don't you just say look at the photos?
0: You know, to give me an idea of what the caption should be.
3: In particular, that first photo there is going to have a huge influence on what the.
2: Let's just say the first photo is him with Alhambra behind him, or like, which is a place in Granada, Spain, which I've been to, or like something like that. You know what I mean? Just a famous
3: Spanish.
2: Has he
3: got his shirt off?
2: No, shirt on.
0: Is his side boob?
2: No side. No.
3: Okay.
2: Good looking young
3: fella. Looking over his shoulder?
2: He's just looking at the camera in front of like a cool landmark like Alhambra or something else. I can't think of anything else. It's
3: I know. More punishing travel photos. Backbone.
2: You could do a funny play on
0: How
2: words.
0: About like hashtag Alhambra?
2: That's actually not bad.
3: Yeah.
2: What about, I fell over and sprained my ankle. Sprained it. Jace.
3: I don't want the guy to lose followers.
2: Hmm.
3: Based on.
2: Okay, well, hashtag Alhambra.
3: Yeah.
2: Hashtag backbone.
0: And hashtag Midnight Steve.
2: Midnight Steve. Can you please tag the Hodaki Big Show in this so we can have a look at it? Cheers.
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0: It's like spraying yourself in Lynx Africa. A little bit wild, marginally erotic,
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0: Well, there you go, you mad bastards. That's the big show done and dusted this Friday, and indeed for the week. 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
0: Oh.
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2: What a piece of shit you've turned into.
0: Now, I just want to assure the listeners actually to this podcast.
2: No, we're not joking. It's the truth.
0: This is just all jokes.
1: No, it's not.
2: Well, see, I knew it.
0: I mean, we're just having a bit of fun, aren't we?
1: Not me, man.
2: Yeah, good. Just old Hoity J making light of his thieving antics around the office here.
0: Yeah.
1: We did the maths on how many chips he's stolen,
2: yeah,
1: monetary wise, to find out the total.
2: You 10 have to grand.
1: Check out the. Oh.
2: Give or take.
1: I was going to say, check out the outro, but yeah, 10 grand, give or take.
0: Hey, Mogi, what's the plan for the long weekend?
2: Well, I'll be completely honest with you, man. I've got a little bit of work to do.
1: Oh, fun.
2: But I'm going to go out to Piha. The beach.
0: Yeah.
2: Do a couple of day trips around the joint.
0: Nice.
2: My missus has to work on the Monday there. She works in film. They've got no respect for the king's birthday.
0: Yes.
2: Couldn't care less about the king. I said you should quit and protest. The king? You're not going to show respect to the king?
1: King Charles?
2: Nah, they don't care.
0: Yeah, disgraceful.
2: Right, but I'm looking forward to it, man. Especially that game, that Warriors game. I'm very excited about that. What about you, Keezy, man? What do you got planned, baby?
1: I'm going to go down to Tauranga there, see my parents. Haven't seen them in a couple of months. I've been overseas. So it'd be nice to go catch up with them, go out for dinner, etc. Go watch a play that my friend is in. And yeah, just chill, man.
2: Yeah,
1: and
2: then
1: come back to
2: a few beers.
1: Who cares, Mogi?
0: Yeah, totally. Jeez, I just had wicked deja vu. Then I don't know why.
1: What about now?
2: No one knows why.
1: Is it because we do the same thing every day at this time?
0: Yeah, possibly.
2: Yeah, that could be.
0: What am I doing?
1: Yeah,
0: here
1: you
0: ask. I'm just going to tootle around the town. But my wife and I, someone's pulled out of going to the family batch, and so we're toying with the idea of maybe going a night out there.
2: Why wouldn't you go all night?
0: Oh, because I like just cruising around the city, Mogi. You know what I mean?
2: Have you started begging around the city? Because I'm beginning to get the vibe that you are turning into a local character.
1: Actually, yes.
0: This is my favourite thing to do, my wife and I. We just head out the door and just get walking. Hey, New Zealand, listen, you have a great long weekend. Take care of yourselves. We'll be back on the Tuesday. Until then, see you later.

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1: And just quietly, my role will be to try as many wild dishes as humanly possible across the month.
0: I'll be putting my palate to the test in an official capacity as one of this year's official judges. 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

0: Rugby, the last round of Super Rugby here live on Radio Hauraki and iHeart Radio. We're coming to you live from Tikaha Stadium. It is the Hurricanes versus the Crusaders. The Crusaders have everything to play for. If they win tonight, they will put themselves in a position to potentially host a home playoff. Mashy, you are pumped.
1: Yeah, it feels good to be here, Lane. Can I just say, Shorty did freelance, now she's a free throw. Should have never left my bitch alone with the CMOS.
0: Is that how that went?
1: If you were wondering what those lyrics were to that song, that is what it just said. You know, I'm stoked, G-Lane. I'm stoked to be here. Yeah, a massive night for Crusaders and Canterbury fans alone, especially because it's a bit of a must-win, isn't it, really? And the squad they've named tonight pretty much solidifies that. The Crusaders set out tonight to make sure that they do bag this win. And I think on the other side of the fence, I think it's fair to say that the Hurricanes, not so worried about the result of tonight's match.
0: No, they are guaranteed a first place position. So they have made 10 changes to their team, the Hurricanes. No Will Jordan for the Crusaders, though. That's probably the only change, significant change from what would have been a first team lineup, really. Yeah. But Johnny McNichol comes into 15. For the Crusaders, Shafihaki on the right wing, Long Schlong McLeod at the centre with David Harvili at 12 and captaining the team. Severed Peace, Mashy, playing his 100th match for the Crusaders before he buggers off at the end of this season. Leading try scorer for the Crusaders, an absolute legend of a man for the Crusaders. Couple of ups and downs during his career off field, but on field, you have to say one of the greats.
1: Yeah, I think that's fair to say, G-Lane. You've said enough on that. I'm keen to move on. But you are backing him tonight, I understand, here alongside your TRB game day. Good punt. You're backing him to score a couple of tries even.
0: Yeah, I've got, it's a vibe punt, Mashy.
1: Yep.
0: Here on a Friday night, I'm going Sevu Reece, first or second try scorer in both individual halves. So him to score the first or second try and the first and the start of the second, that's paying $21. There's a lot of meat on that bone.
1: There certainly is. And can I just say, behave, text machine on 3236. Yes, we are celebrating Sevu Reece tonight.
0: Yeah, we are.
1: We're celebrating him on field.
0: That's right. Absolutely his on-field performance as the horses make their way out onto Tikaha Stadium. They're allowed back now, but out comes Severed Peace. Onto the ground, celebrate his 100th match for the Crusaders. Comes out with his kids. The crowd get on their feet. Here at Tikaha, another sold-out Tikaha. Who would have thought that a stadium with a roof would be so comfortable and warm for fans to come into on a Friday night at the end of May in Christchurch?
1: It's great to be back. Last time we were here, G-Lane, was for Super Round, live from the ground.
0: Oh, yeah.
1: Just making sure tonight you're going to be okay with the Blondes. At the back for the Crusaders, you were struggling to tell the difference between Long Schlong McLeod.
0: Oh, it was
1: Johnny
0: difficult.
1: McNichol was causing you some issues.
0: Yeah, everyone was calling me. I mean, the fact I had no pants on as well. There was a lot going on in Super Round.
1: So tonight, if we could just be a bit better behaved, I think that would be a smart move. We have had a couple of people tonight ask us what we're doing here, but it feels good to be here. And let's just maybe uphold the name of the brand for another week.
0: Oh, absolutely. We're again to the pointy end of Super Rugby. Thanks for joining us here on iHeartRadio and on Radio Hauraki. Coverage brought to you by the legends at Reburger, and we'll be getting our Reburger order in for halftime thanks to Uber Eats. But good news on the Reburger. We ran a competition earlier around voting on the best burger.
1: Mm-hmm.
0: And the Reburger, it is the rematch.
1: Yep. So there was there's about three burgers from Memories, and we asked you to vote on which one you'd like to see made here at the ACC, thanks to Reburger, and I've gone ahead with the rematch, so we'll let you know where you can pick. Can you pick that up now?
0: Yeah, you can pick it up now, and look, I'll run it through. Premium beef, cheese, bacon, balanced out with a perfectly sweet grilled pineapple and smashed avo.
1: Yeah.
0: It's hearty, fresh, and it hits the spot every time.
1: Certainly does, just like us all here at the ACC. If you do want to get in touch tonight, we'd love to hear from you. 3236, and every text we'll go in the draw to win yourself a Reburger voucher. First text of the night. I haven't pre-read it. It's from Brendan. After the debacle of last week, how about a refresh? Something wholesome and intellectual as a theme for the text machine tonight.
0: Look, admittedly, apologies if you listened last Friday. The Epstein Files was a terrible top. Terrible. In hindsight, a terrible theme to go down. And I apologise to anyone who was listening. We did change it to the Disney theme at halftime. Which caused a Disney-Epstein crossover, which I didn't ask for either. So it was a massive own goal.
1: In your defence, though, how were you supposed to see that coming?
0: I mean, no one could see that coming.
1: But it was down to the listener there.
0: Absolutely. But listen, I don't know. the New Zealand Music Awards, the Aotearoa Music Awards, the AMAs were last night. Going along a musical theme, but let's get things underway here at Te Kaha. And it is the Hurricanes who kick off, and a short kickoff to the 10-metre line. Jamie Hanna goes high, takes it down for the Crusaders. Slim Shady gets it early and gives it up to Cody's 8%. Gets held up, though, by Raymond Tuputupu, but then she goes to ground. And Slim Shady, Noah Hotham, will look to hit the box down the left-hand touch. Looking for Severed Peace to get into an early ball. Taken down, though, by the Hurricanes, and they're driven into touch. Good work there from Jamie Hanna, who drives Johnny Rover, or Johnny Ihard, as we call him.
1: Text here from Gareth. Keep your pants on tonight, cheers, G-Lane.
0: Oh, come on.
1: Slash, have you been working on the ass?
0: I have, actually. I've been doing a lot of squats in the garage with my dumbbells.
1: It was a tough night, that, wasn't it?
0: It was.
1: You seeing your ass for the first time in about 20 years.
0: Yeah. I didn't expect a couple of pancakes out the back, to be honest, as now the Crusaders spin this. Havili takes it up over halfway. It was confronting Meshi as it comes back to Rivers Rahan. A crossfield bomb out to the right wing and padded back. Messi, but cleaned up by Hanna. Hanna gives it up to McNichol. And McNichol taking on the 10-metre line. Couple of metres inside that right-hand touch, but penalty advantage. Nick Berry calls the penalty to the Crusaders. They'll kick this into the corner, surely.
1: Another text here. Mashy, F off. G-Lane, love your work. Cheers, texter. One from here from William. Can we do it? NZ Murders. Murderers 11. No, that seems dangerous.
0: I mean, look, I was going down the AMAs, the music, you know, rugby players as potential
1: like New Zealand artists.
0: Artists or musicians.
1: Yep.
0: We maybe go a bit broader. As it looks like Rahana might have kicked that dead from that penalty. I think he has. He's kicked it dead. It's gone into touch and out. So they're going to come back for a scrum to the Hurricanes. A couple of metres inside their own 10-metre line and 5 metres in from the left-hand touch.
1: Well, shout out to Shane and Anna listening in from the Tapu campground. Go the Canes, they say.
0: Where the Tapu camp, like, as in something's Tapu.
1: Well, spelled T-A-P-U. I wonder if it's a misspelling for Taupo, or is Tapu campground an actual
0: tapu
1: place?
0: You would want to stay on a ground that's Tapu.
1: What is Tapu?
0: Well, it's
1: You'd be surprised as a man from Christchurch, I don't know what that means.
0: It's sacred.

0: that type of thing.
1: Okay, okay.
0: Or Anna. Oh, no, it's Shane, sorry, not Sean.
1: Well, Sean and Anna sounds way hotter to me.
0: Can you just confirm, is it a Shane and Anna or a Sean and Anna? And if it's a Sean and Anna, we'd love to hear...
1: Sean and Anna.
0: Sean. Anyway, rugby.
1: Yeah, 3 minutes gone, nil all. Here at Takaha, sold out Takaha. How good does it look down here in Christchurch? You've had a chance to come down to Takaha, get down here, maybe book your super round for next year. And Crusaders, everything to play for tonight. They're playing for that home qualifying quarterfinal next week. If they win tonight and the Chiefs tip over the Blues tomorrow, it's all theirs. As Camroids feeds a scrum off, big scrum taken off the back though by Polico. Gives it centre field up to Johnny Eyhart. Johnny Eyhart lays it back for Camroids. Camroids up to Harkin. Harkin with a little grubber kick. It goes straight to McNichol. McNichol takes it on the bounce. Lays it back. Here come the Crusaders. Jamie Hanna centre field. Lays it back to Slim Shady Hotham. Switch it back to the blind side. Ooh. The workaround. Here they come through. Shea Fihaki over the 10 metre. Fihaki fires it in field. The grubber off the boot for Ray Hanna. Oh, but back there is good work there from Philemone. For the right winger for the Hurricanes. Gets back and cleans up, and it'll be a goal line dropout to the Hurricanes. They're under the pump.
0: Now, I might be wrong here, G-Lane, and I will ask for your forgiveness if you're just listening along, but the headgear there, I believe on the white headgear there was a bit of bandage tape, and it just says handwritten one way. And that feels like a real mark of authority, doesn't it? Having a bit of headgear that says one way.
1: It's goal line dropout goes Fitty. And it comes up to Christian Leo. Big Willie off the back fence. Wall straight into a brick wall. Lays it back for Hotham. Hotham is going to go up into the air and put pressure
0: Get
1: on
0: up.
1: The Hurricanes fullback. Going up is Severed Peace. Comes back for Hanna. They're 6 metres out. The Crusaders have retained possession. McNichol down the left-hand touch. Lays it back for Slim Shady. Looking for others, runners as Slim Shady. Finds Dom Gardner. Quick ball for Slim Shady. Centre field is Joe Drury, a.k.a. Fletcher Newell. Newell lays it back. Hotham gives it up to Shea Fihaki. Had nowhere to go, really. Just took it into contact. 10 metres out. 20 metres in from that right-hand touch. They move down the blind side. Through Cody's 8%. Quick ball, quick recycle ball. Hotham has a crack down the blind side. 5 metres out. Seven Reese plays halfback. Gives it up to Christian Leo, Big Willie. They're 4 metres out. Pick and go. Up it goes to George Chicka. Bow wow, just short. And a penalty to the Hurricanes. Over the top of the ball. For the Canes to win the turnover penalty. And it's Kenny Naholo.
0: He's done well there, Naholo. The Hurricanes scrambling defence. The Crusaders moving surprisingly well. It's been a fairly touch and go period the first 10 minutes of each game for the Crusaders over the last few weeks. We struggled to get the ball moving early, but it's been good. But it's hard to argue with that. The big man, look at him.
1: Oh yeah, he put
0: the tripod down and says, I'm not going anywhere.
1: Yeah, George Bauer, he just got isolated. George Chicka Bow Wow. And the Hurricanes have a line out of their own 22. Left hand touch, Raymond Tupu Tupu in for Safar Moore. Finds his target and Walker Leo Wede goes back quickly for Callum Harkin, who slaps it downfield. That's a big kick downfield. Falls nicely though for Rivers Rehana. He goes up to halfway, Skucky left step, beats one, but it's taken 2 metres inside the Hurricanes half. Quick ball centre field, they go Havili, McNichol. McNichol pumps, throws it out to Severed Reese. Severed Peace on the left wing, a little chip and chase. Oh, dropped by Roygaard under pressure. Fires it back to Harkin. Harkin has to scramble out of his 22. Eventually scragged down by Hotham. But Roygaard has a dab himself. Oh. They're 5 metres outside their own 22. Centre field, the Hurricanes. Harkin plays halfback. Just looking for some runners to settle things down. 7 minutes gone. Nil all here at Takaha. Thanks for joining us. The Alternative Commentary Collective's coverage live and free on iHeartRadio and on Radio Hauraki. Thanks for joining us. As this is kicked down, Rivers Rehana gives it up to McNichol. Has a crack at the line. Couple of metres over the halfway. Hotham, big cutout pass. Hotham goes up to Dom Gardner. Hotham quickly scrambles to Havili. Havili down the blind side. Stays on his feet.

0: Helped by Long Schlong McLeod. But again, quick recycle ball for Hotham. Lays it back for Gardner. Hotham has it. He's going to go for the box tick for Severed Peace. And Severed Peace runs into the back of a Hurricanes player, begging for the penalty.
1: Hold him up, boys. But, yeah.
0: Long Schlong McLeod. Wow. Long Schlong came through, wrapped his schlong around Harkin and just threw him into touch.
1: Yeah, like being murdered by a python, that.
0: Jeez.
1: Again, he just wrapped himself around him and said, you're not going anywhere. And then, luckily, a couple of men came to help out, and over the touch he went. A few texts coming in on 3236. One saying Ruben Lundy.
0: Look, we're not going murderers. Okay, I thought we were going the music theme. Look, I'm trying to cleanse myself after the Epstein Files boo-boo last week. We can just keep it clean.
1: Okay, well, one here from Cara. Evening, boys. What's the theme tonight? Question mark.
0: If you want to go murderers, go murderers, okay? I mean,
1: but it's not on us.
0: Global murderers. We don't want to keep it too local. It's Cody's 8%.
2: Yeah, this is dirty.
0: Rivers Rayhunter is going off the field, I think, with an HIA. And on comes... Is that Taha Kemeter is coming on. That's taken down by Dom Gardner at the front for the Crusaders. Held in the back by Cody's 8%. Looking for the drive. It's a good counter drive, though, from the Canes. Off goes Cody's 8% off the back of the ruck. Makes a good 5 metres. Explosive run from Cody's 8%. Christian Leo Big Willie at first receiver. Hotham. Hotham gives it up to Harvilli. They're in the 22 now. 20 metres in from that left-hand touch. It's fired back to Taha Kemeter. Pick and go for Severed Peace. Gives it up to Long Schlong McLeod. Just short, 5 metres short, Long Schlong. Lays it back for Hotham. Here comes Joe Drury. Fletcher Newell for the line. Just short, Severed Peace. Has he got it down? Yes, he has. In his 100th match. And right on cue for our punt, Severed Peace scores.
1: And G Lane, just add another highlight to this moment. A text here on 3236. Ted Bundy, our key.
0: Oh, sitting right there for us, wasn't it?
1: It certainly was. And did you mention it, G Lane? You needed that for tonight's TAB game day. Good punt.
0: Yeah, we had Severed Peace, first or second try scorer, first and second half at 21s. And a cheek. Oh, jeezy. Only I don't know, they might have a look at this.
1: Yeah, they're going to have to.
0: He's gone blindside, he's fallen short, and it's...
1: Oh, it's on the line.
0: Oh, it's touched the chalk. Jeez, it's just over.
2: 20 seconds.
0: Oh, no, he said it's fine. 20 seconds for the conversion for Taha Kemeter. And Taha, he's been on for 2 minutes and slots it from the sideline. Crusaders ahead, 7-0 here at Takaha. 10 minutes gone. Thanks for joining us on iHeartRadio and on Radio Hauraki. 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
1: Well, a couple of people are quite happy to keep it clean, G Lane, in regards to tonight's theme. A few people going for, well, opting for your NZ Music theme since the NZ Music Awards were last night.
0: No political grandstanding, that's what I want. No, okay, that's not what it's about. Ooh.
1: Josh Lord? Oh, yeah.
0: Okay, that'll do. Let's put an end to it. Oh, the kickoff. They let it bounce, the Crusaders, and it's almost a googly, and it bounces straight into touch. And the Crusaders will have a line out 15 metres out from their own line, left-hand touch. But he found a bit of space, bit of confusion between Severed Peace there and Long Schlong. So that taken down there by the Shelfoon, the baboon. On that line out. Oh, they've knocked it on though. Centre field of the Crusaders, and they've put themselves straight back under pressure. And the Hurricanes will have a scrum 5 metres outside the Crusaders 22. 30 metres in from the right hand touch. It's 7-0 to the Crusaders. 6 minutes gone.
1: As always, it feels like Dalton Papali'i offers up some of the best nicknames. It was sitting there. Dalton Papa 660.
0: I don't know. What are we doing? Are we doing mass murderers or are we doing music artists? I don't know.
1: Well, what one is Dharma Kimura?
0: Oh, that's Jeffrey Dharma. Yeah, that's a definitely a murderer. Yeah, murderer. So, certainly not a New Zealand music artist.
1: Mendes Ratima.
0: Oh, God. The Mendes twins. Mendes brothers? Was that the ones that killed their parents?
2: Yeah.
0: Jesus Christ. 12 minutes gone. 7-0 to the Crusaders. Good attacking chance here for the Hurricanes. Big blind side to work with. Cameroids feeds it. Goes open though. Goes with a big dummy. They got penalty advantage. Here he goes. Cameroids. Shields is over. Brad Shields scores. They strike back to Kane straight away. It's under the post too. They'll kick this over and it'll be 7-all.
1: Well, that's not all she wrote. That's not what she was supposed to write at all, in fact. I mean, smart from the Hurricanes, moving it quickly. And like you said, it's just that ruck speed, as always, from Cameron Roygar. That's where he holds all his threat.
0: Oh, man.
1: And he just hits that. He hits that gap every time, doesn't he? Throws the dummy and then Shields there.
0: Yep.
1: And all he has to do is just walk it over the big fella. Jeez, he's a unit.
0: Lovely little pass on the back end. A little one-handed left-hand flick back in from Cameroids. Callum Harkin will throw this over right in front.
1: Son of Sam Whitelock, yep.
0: So knocked over by Harkin. So it's 7-all here at Takaha. 13 minutes gone.
1: Just in line with the murderer's theme, are you accepting here's Johnny McNichol?
0: Yep. Yeah, I will actually. If you're going to bring in some murderous quotes as well, that's totally funny. Here's Johnny. Crusaders kick off. Down the centre of the park they go. And it's a penalty to the Crusader, to the Hurricanes. Quickly tapped. And they go quickly to halfway. For Cameroids. Jeez, Cameroids is on fire tonight. Playing halfback is Hugo Plummer. They go wide now. Up to Filimone with the white headgear. Haven't seen much of him this season. Tongue out, Philip Mornet on the right wing. But Messi, though, comes back for Cameroids, who decides to put the boot to it. Finds some space in between McNichol. But McNichol has time. And he's inside his 22, thumps it downfield, won't find touch. All he'll do is find Morby at fullback. Morby over the 10. Morby to halfway. Oh, good tackle on him. It's a couple of metres inside their own half. As Cameroids. Cameroids gives it up to Poloki Liko. The number 8, Alessia Polico. Cameroid switches back to the blind. Work around well, but oh, it's intercepted by Shane Fihaki. Fihaki eventually gets taken down. Crusaders have a chance here. Jamie Hanna, 2 metres outside the 22. The turnover's good, though, from the Hurricanes. Great work from the Canes there to turn that over under pressure. Outside their own 22. It's Cameroids. Looks for some runners. The counter ruck. It's Cody's 8%, causing absolute carnage in there. Comes back slowly for Cameroids. Just outside his 22. They're 15 metres in from the left-hand touch, right on their 22. Cameroids will have to take it back for the box kick, and he does, down the left-hand touch. Kenny Naholo is after it. It's going to be Naholo and McNichol. Times it well, does Naholo. McNichol takes it down just inside the half. Spun in field to Fletcher Newell. Quick ball for Slim Shady. Is that Leo Big Willie gets driven back over halfway. Hotham, oh, and it's been dropped by Jamie Hanna. And he's dropped that stone cold Steve Austin. That was right in front of him too. It was a bullet pass from Slim Shady, Noah Hotham. And he just dropped it. And they're going to have a scrum, the Hurricanes. A metre inside the Crusaders' half centre field. 16 minutes gone. It's 7-all.
1: Right, there's a lot of text coming through on 3236. And we'll try to get to them all. But this one here, G-Lane. I mean, this person mentioned was not a murderer, but he was involved with the murder case at least. Peter Pumley, Isaiah Walker, Leah Whitty.
0: That's good. It is good. I mean, yeah, it was in and around. Well, he was the murdered victim, wasn't he?
1: Well, that's right. He was.
0: He was in and around.
1: He was ball and chain downstairs when Renee Chignall went upstairs and had some fish and chips with his partner.
0: Yeah.
1: Up there in Remuera.
0: Yeah.
1: And they went down there. He was dead. It was all a bit confusing. And then he ended up getting heft over the Hook of Fools. And
0: he was still alive, obviously.
1: Apparently.
0: Well. Yeah, he actually died of drowning rather than the eight ball in the mouth.
2: Keep it up.
0: Is that they feed the scrum. Seemed to feel good attacking chance. Big scrum. They decide to go down the left through Johnny Ihart. Johnny Ihart gives it up to Kenny Naholo. Kenny Naholo lays it back. Cameroids switches back on the inside for Flanders. Cooper Flanders, who's not the original stupid sexy Flanders, but the younger Cooper Flanders as it goes up to Tupu Tupu. They're just outside the 22 of the Crusaders. Centre field, driven back. Tyrell Lomax in a good tackle. Back it comes Sue.
1: Again.
0: Camroys just about breaks out. Camroys throws a specky. But they're under penalty advantage were the Hurricanes, and they'll come all the way back over to the left-hand touch for a penalty on the 10-metre line.
1: An absolute doozy here from Laura Malloy. Hey, lads, how do you feel about Hannibal Lecter Whanganuku?
0: I'll take that.
1: Yeah, that's good. Really happy with that.
0: Not playing tonight, though, Hannibal Lecter Whanganuku.
1: Jack the Ripper Taylor. Plays for the Highlanders?
0: Yep. It's Callum... one of the other, there's another one play for the Crusaders. There's Callum Harkin. He's kicked it dead.
1: What an absolute muppet. What's going on there?
0: That's two players who have kicked it dead going for the corner. Callum Harkin, they're going to come back to the 10-metre line. It's going to be a scrum to the Crusaders.
1: Where do you sit on Geordie murder to Bear Barrett? Hashtag justice for Geordie.
0: Yeah, I saw him on a podcast. I think it was the... was it the Australian rugby podcast he was on? He gave the full story of the MCG throwout a few years ago.
1: Was it
0: kickoffs and kick-ons?
1: Well, he's been embroiled in a couple of things because he was also, wasn't he, allegedly involved with the flat
0: Maccas
1: situation?
0: A Maccas eating situation, yep.
1: I think someone came home these tears in the morning to Geordie Barrett demoing a Big Mac on their couch.
0: That's why he was known as a Hamburglar for a while.
1: How do you feel about Callum Starlin?
0: He's definitely a murderer. Definitely. Big scrum from the Canes here. Pressure for the Crusaders, but they get it out and spin it centre field through Longschlong. Out to Taha Kemeta over halfway. Taha over 10. Good covering tackle there from Morby. But quick ball for the Crusaders. Christian Leo Big Willie. 5 metres outside the 22. They switch back to the blind side. Here they come through, Longschlong, quick hands, Fiaki, and it goes into touch.
1: Yeah, jeez. Just a bit slow to move it. The Crusaders, he had outrun his coverage well and truly there. Had Sevu Reese. Buffalo Bill Williams, yep, good,
0: yeah,
1: clean.
0: Yeah, good, that's clean.
1: Yep, that's real good.
0: Absolutely clean.
1: How do you feel about Richie McCaw's of death?
0: I'll take it. Oh, look, it's murder related. I mean, I'm happy to go down any genre. Hurricanes have a line out a metre inside their own 22. Shields takes it at the front. It's messy for Camroids, but he gets it back to Philimonet. But it's going to be a penalty to the Hurricanes for jumping across in the line out. 20 minutes gone, 7-all.
1: I mean, I'm not sure how I feel about Noah Hitler.
0: That's a bit rough on Noah Hotham. To be honest,
1: can we just remove? Are we live?
0: I think so. I don't think this is a pre-recorded podcast. I don't think you can go
1: let me
0: back.
1: Let me just scroll for another one.
0: You
1: here
0: can't
1: quickly.
0: Go back and just edit out like a podcast. Unfortunately, this is live on Radio Hodak.
1: This is
0: Radio.
1: Good. The Zodiac Guildford. Almost the Zodiac Guildford.
0: Raymond Topu Topu's got the throw a meter inside their own half. Right hand touch. Goes to the front. Oh, it's been spoiled, though, for the Crusaders and stolen. Centre field severed piece. Fires it up. They've got numbers out to the right as Havili puts a little grubber kick through for Johnny McNichol, and it goes into touch. Claiming that it's been touched by a Hurricane. Hurricanes take the quick line out throw. Fire it in field. Goes into Johnny Eihart. Johnny Eihart, centre field. Johnny Eihart lays it back there. 5 metres out. Oh, the counter ruck, though, from the Crusaders. Have they got it back? They've made it competitive, but it's still coming back to the Canes. But good attempt there from the Crusaders as Xavier Numia looks to just settle things down and allow Camroids to pump this downfield, and he does. Big kick downfield. It's going to come down on halfway. And Severed Peaks knocks it back for George Chickabowwow. Bow Wow turned in the tackle and they win the penalty, and it's Isaiah Walker, Leo Weddy and Brad Shields who got the turnover penalty. And this will be a good chance for them to get deep into the Crusaders half. with 28 minutes left in the half. It's 7-all, one try apiece, one to Brad Shields for the Canes, and 7-piece for the Crusaders.
1: Right, I'm not going to be able to enunciate this as it deserves, but it's a hell of a suggestion, Patrick Cooley. Patrick Tuipolpotolatu.
0: Yep, I'll take that. He was a massive murderer as well.
1: Dallas McManson, yep.
0: Yep, that's good.
1: Roger Jack the Ripper Randall.
0: He put other things, but that's good.
1: Duplessis Gaddafi.
0: Tupu Tupu. The line out, 5 metres out from the Crusaders, 22. Right-hand touch to work around for Tupu Tupu. Raymond Tupu Tupu takes it to the line. Quick ball for Camroids. Camroids finds Shields. They're still about 5 metres outside of the 22. They spin it now, centre field. Laid back. They switch back now to the open side. The ball's moved through their hands. Oh, Johnny Eyhart drops it. Cleans up, though, Johnny Eyhart. Brad Shields flicks it up to Walker Leawede. Look, Walker Leawede to Flanders. Cooper Flanders, the open side. Geez, they've done well to hold on to the pearl here. Have the Hurricanes as Tupu Tupu. Again, back into position. 5 metres outside. The skucky step there from Harkin. 2 metres out from the 22, centre field. Camroids. Camroids finds Walker Leawede. Camroids holds it up there for Josh Timu. Josh Timu, though, driven back by Shea Fihaki. Not getting over the advantage line just yet. The Canes. Camroids has it. Gives it up to Josh Timu again. Lays it back. Now they go back to the blind side. Cut down in a good tackle there from Jamie Hanna. Rushing defence from the Crusaders is working as Johnny Eyhart gets it. The inside centre four. And it's ripped away by 7-piece. And they've turned it over, the Crusaders. Here comes Harvelli out of the 22. Palms off one.
1: Go.
0: Palms off two. Dummies over the halfway. Steps on the inside. He's got 7-piece with him. Oh, and he gets taken in a good tackle. Good support play. 7-piece with a goosey. Camroids. Oh, great try. To Noah Hotham on support on the inside. Sensational try from the Crusaders. Put it down to David Harvelli. Ghosted through a gap. Gave it to 7-piece. 7-piece managed to stay on his feet long enough to give it back inside to Slim Shady. And well, the Crusaders back ahead.
1: I can't believe it, G Lane. David Harvelli, about 4 weeks ago, a month ago, he did one of the worst crossfield kicks after the 80th minute that we've ever seen down there in Canterbury. And we were struggling to forgive him. But after last week and now this is just champagne footy. Who said the Crusaders couldn't run the rugby? Who said that, G Lane?
0: I said it.
1: Certainly wasn't me.
0: I said it.
1: But that is lovely stuff. And Hotham gets it delivered to him on his back shoulder and says, you know what, I'll try and take it all the way. And he does.
0: Great work there also from Christian Leo. Big Willie.
1: Big Willie.
0: In support. He gave the pass. And the kick from Tar Kimmerer from the sideline. Adds the extras. 14 points to 7. The Crusaders ahead with 16 minutes left in the half.
1: I have to admit, I haven't seen the text machine go off like this in a very long time. We're running a bit of a murderous theme tonight. That wasn't the plan.
0: A bit of a murderous? You can't be a bit of a murderer, Mashie.
1: That wasn't really the plan, but you decided that as a listenership. So, hey, here we are. How do you feel about Chairman Mao Nonu?
0: Yeah, I'll take it. Look, I'll take it even. Chairman Mao Nonu.
1: Well, you say you'll take anything. How do you feel about Body Retallick?
0: Yep.
1: Okay, we're allowing
0: body,
1: that.
0: It should have been Body Bag Retallick.
1: Oh, that would have been
0: that
1: better.
0: That would have been better.
1: Okay, what else we got here?
0: 3-2-3-6. Join in on the party. There's the Canes kick off to 7-piece. 7-piece gives it back inside to Christian Leo. Big Willie. And I look to reform here. Sold out to Kaha Stadium once again. Just proves that a roof helps with not only player conditions, but fans quite like it too, Mashie. Quite warm, dry. Have a good time as Hotham looks to clear this out of his 22 down that left-hand touch and just makes him the touch. That's a great clearing kick from Slim Shady. And the Hurricanes will have a line out 5 metres inside the Crusaders' half right-hand touch.
1: Text here from a father. Hey, fellas, thought it was a good time to tune in with my sons for the first time tonight. any chance we could go back to the Epstein Files thing?
0: Ah, okay. No. Learned my lesson there.
1: That is saying something, isn't it, for being asked to go back there.
0: Another line out stolen by the Crusaders. They've gone backwards a little bit, though, but they've stolen another line out from the Canes. They've struggled to get their line out working tonight. A lot of changes for the Hurricanes as Fletcher Newell takes it up, a.k.a. Joe Drury on steroids. Hotham looking to hit the box down that left-hand touch, looking for Severed Peace. It's going to come down on halfway. Severed Peace competes, and he knocks it on. So knock-on advantage to the Canes, and they've got it back, laid back for Royds. Royds, the little chip kick from Callum Harkin. Harkin looking for Morby, but Morby knocks it on. Jeez, was worth a crack. Morby came storming through the back line, knocks it on, though. They'll come back for the knock-on advantage.
1: It was cute from the Hurricanes, and I respect it. Right, there's a lot coming in here. How do you feel about Severed Headpiece?
0: Yep.
1: I don't know if that's really...
0: I'll take that. It's almost a nickname on a nickname, because obviously Severed Peace came from our Halloween theme for Sebu Reese.
1: Yeah, pretty much stopped the broadcast for about 20 minutes.
0: So now this is a nickname on a nickname.
1: Okay, what do we got here? Dan Mexican Cartel. Oh, I think they're going for a Damien McKenzie thing there. Scott Razor Watson. Yep, good.
0: Oh,
1: thanks,
0: yeah,
1: William.
0: Yeah,
1: clean.
0: Solid. Yep, that is clean.
1: Absolutely. David Havillan.
0: Yep.
1: Good again.
0: I'll take that.
1: Brad Bundy.
0: Debbie does Dallas McLeod.
1: Yep, we'll take that. Andrew Murdertons.
0: Scrum for the Crusaders. So the penalty, the knock-on advantage was over, so the Crusaders have the scrum. Havili, the big right boot from Havili inside his 10-metre line, looking for the 50-22. Has he got another one? No. Just falls nicely, though, for Philip Mornet. Gives it back inside for Morby. Morby slaps it down, but it's taken down by Cody's 8%. Flicks it inside to Johnny McNichol. Johnny McNichol steps off the right. Gets up to his own 10-metre line. 11 minutes left in the half. 14-7. Crusaders are ahead. Hotham goes down the blind side. Gives it up to Christian Leo Big Willie. Pick and go for Shea Fiaki. Makes another couple of metres. Quick ball back for Hotham. Up to Leo Willie again. Pick and go from Havili. Comes back. Big Willie plays halfback. Jamie Hanna finds himself centre field. Good support from Shelfoon. George Chickabowell gets driven off the ball. Good work from the Canes here in the counter ruck. Slow it down though, but the Crusaders still get it back. Jamie Hanna has it at the back of the ruck. No halfback. He plays halfback and gives it up to Fletcher Newell. What a combo. As Hanna Newell. Hanna has a pick and go here. They're 5 metres outside the 22. Shelfoon has a crack himself. 2 metres outside the Hurricanes 22 centre field. Hotham moves the ball. Christian Leo Big Willie. Taha Kemeter. McNichol with the goosey. Tries to give the fend on Johnny Eyhart. But Johnny Eyhart turns it over.
1: That's humiliating.
0: And the Hurricanes have it. 10 metres out of their 22. Back it goes to a little chip and chase. A scucky chip and chase. They pick it up and they've knocked it on. Jeez, it's... They've worked out the rushing defence from the Crusaders. If they can just get the little chip kick over, but it's been knocked on by Morby. With 9.5 minutes left in the half, down goes Joe Drury. Fletcher Newell with a holding his knee.
1: Well, he's been busy. We certainly don't need to lose another big man from a Crusaders perspective. But again, this is really the squeaky bum time of the season, isn't it, for players, especially around injury. And if you're in and around the All Blacks selection, you do not want to be going down. Jeez, he's been good.
0: Oh,
1: big Fletch this year, hasn't he?
0: Yeah, he has. Let's hope not. That's not an ACL or something, because he's... I'm sick of ACLs blowing out. He's a big North Canterbury Thunder horse.
1: It's a lot of weight through that ACL too, isn't it?
0: Yeah, it doesn't look overly great. He's old school prop as well. He doesn't tape his ears up. He just tapes the individual ears up, wraps them like presents, and then they just turn all bloody.
1: It's a bit of a party trick though down there at G-Lane. I've been to many a party where if someone shows up with the cauliflower ears, it's just immediate respect.
0: Oh, right, okay. Yeah. Is that hot, is it?
1: It's a don't eat. Nah, it's more of a don't eat with me type of thing.
0: Oh,
1: it might get you something around the back of the woolshed, but I don't know if it's really a panty dropper necessarily.
0: So he's down and getting looked to at the moment is Joe Drury, a.k.a. Fletcher Newell, with 9.5 minutes left in the half. Crusaders ahead 14-7. Tries to Noah Hotham and Severed Peace for the Crusaders, and one try to Brad Shields, all converted.
1: Oh, we people are just a little bit overwhelmed by this text theme tonight, I think it's fair to say. The text machine, we have had over 1,000 texts in the last 35 minutes.
0: 3236, keep them coming.
1: And I'm sorry that we haven't been able to get to them all, but again, Dalton Pol Pot is a good one.
0: Pol Pot, yeah.
1: And I've seen it come through a few times.
0: Well, Fletcher Newell, this isn't good. He's coming off the field. And we don't need... Oh, yeah, you can see he twisted his knee in that tackle.
1: Ouch.
0: From Cooper Flanders. Not stupid sexy Flanders. This is the new Flanders on the scene. He's just as sexy, though. It's going to be a Crusaders scrum. Right on the Hurricanes' 10-metre line and 30 metres in from the left-hand touch. Slim Shady, Noah Hotham with the... Still the rinse job, the blonde rinse job on Hotham. Solid scrum. Will they move the ball blind? They do. They go blind through Taha Kemeter. Taha Kemeter takes it to ground, lays it back for Hotham. Hotham gives it up to George Chikabowow. Just about breaks out. George Chikabowow. Hotham though, quick ball. Haveli up to Blackadder. Hotham has a dart himself. Hotham into the 22. Makes a good 5 metres. Just about broke out. Seven pieces in there playing halfback. Long Schlong McLeod takes it. Steps on the inside.
1: Good boy.
0: Straightens things up, Long Schlong. Hotham gives it up to Hannah. Hannah the double round with Taha Kemeter.
1: Yep.
0: They've got numbers here. Shea Fiaki. McNichol.
1: Oh, no.
0: You put it down eventually.
3: I don't know.
0: Oh, he's had a couple of goes.
1: I don't know, G-Lane.
0: They'll have a look at it. Nick Berry's given it. Johnny McNichol, he should have given it. Well, but he held on to it.
1: For about the first time ever, we had better angles on our monitors here than we did. Then I think the ref did, because it almost looked like he went down early and then bumped up and then couldn't quite get it down again. And in fact, I thought I saw the ball come out of his hands at one stage, but no, he's convinced. Let's have another look at it, though.
0: Oh, he had
1: Christian... A slick footy from the Crusaders, you'd have to say. The set piece was splendid.
0: He had Christian Leo, Big Willie outside him. He just had to give it.
1: He should have given that there.
0: So Harkham did pretty well. And he eventually got it down, but I'm not sure what the rule is around wrestling it to the ground post-tackle. It doesn't look like they're going to look at it. They've given it. So it's 19 points to 7. Kick to come to Hakemeter. He keeps his perfect record. 21 points to 7. The Crusaders are ahead with 7.5 minutes left in the first half.
1: Well, this is high level. Sent in from Ben Luxcourt. Andy Ellis Baxter, murder on the dance floor.
0: Yeah. That's good.
1: Yeah, that is good.
0: That is good.
1: And it was there for all of us, and I think you're definitely the first texter to get that through on 3236. Okay. A lot of OJ. Yeah, we're going to ignore those ones, actually. Someone here suggesting that actually Noah Hotham has got a touch of the Billy Joe Armstrongs from Green Day with that lid. He does, doesn't he? Because he's got the grow-outs coming in under the blonde.
0: The roots are starting to come back. It's taken down by Jamie Hanna from this kickoff with 7 minutes left on the clock in the first half. 21-7, the Crusaders doing what they have to do here to get themselves a home quarterfinal next week.
1: Am I right in saying that we have to rely on the Chiefs to win?
0: You do.
1: Bugger.
0: You're going to have to root for the Chiefs mana, my friend. As the box kick goes well for the Crusaders and regathered on the halfway, he's going to double down Hotham, puts another box kick in. But back there is Harkin for the Hurricanes. He gives a little chick kick, finds a little gap, Harkin. Oh, the ball doesn't bounce his way. But comes back for Long Schlong McLeod. Just outside his own 10-metre line. Lays it back, Hotham. Hotham goes to Hakemeter. Back to Haveli. Big right boot of Haveli in the air. It's going to come down on the Hurricanes 10-metre line. Oh, and it comes back nicely for Christian Leo, Big Willie.
1: Come on.
0: The ball's bouncing their way tonight, the Crusaders.
4: No, Jackal!
5: Thank you.
0: 10 metres out from the 22. Centre field. Hotham gives it up to Cody's 8%. But they're a bit flat-footed as Long Schlong gets it. Long Schlong throws the pass to Fihaki. Down the right-hand side, Fihaki. He had Xavier Numea to beat. He just ankle tapped him, but quick ball to Hotham. George Chikabowow. A metre outside the 22. Now they spin it to the open. McNichol fires it centre field. Again, they work the blind. Taha Kemeter up to seven piece. McNichol, McNichol to Theo Big Willie. Oh, the McNichol pass to Leo Big Willie down the blind side. And they're running away with it, the Crusaders. It's 26 points to 7.
1: Well, thank goodness I didn't speak too late, because I was about to say, Johnny McNichol, would it kill you to throw a pass to the front shoulder rather than the back shoulder? But that is divine. The little underarm delivery there, it just slipped it up to him. And I mean, big Leo Willie, jersey ripped and all, he was there, but it was a slick move again. The wraparound, Sevu Reese with the line break, and then just a little underhander to Leo Big Willie, who decides to go, you know what, thanks for coming.
0: Yeah, it was the half break from Severed Peace. He got through the tackle of Cooper Flanders, and that created the overlap for Christian Leo Big Willie. And another kick from out wide, 5 metres in from that left-hand touch for Taha Kemeter. And oh, he misses his first one, pulls it across the front. Score remains 26 points to 7 to the Crusaders with 4 minutes left in the first half.
1: Right, how do you feel about, I mean, on topic, Christian Leo Harvey Oswell? Yeah, so that was the murderer, wasn't it, of, well, the alleged?
0: Alleged.
1: Oh, yeah, we can't figure out who did it, can we? But JFK was involved. He was the book depository wounder, wasn't he?
0: Yeah, and he also got shot as well, so we'll never know.
1: Oh, yeah, by the Jewish guy that wanted to make up for some other things. I mean, is this the time to go into it?
0: I'm not sure he was Jewish.
1: JFK, who did it?
0: He was a
1: 3236.
0: It was a mobster came in and
1: yeah,
0: shot him, and he was...
1: Owned a few clubs, didn't he, that yeah. guy? And I think he was a regular... Yeah, no, confusing stuff, that. Who would have thought they wouldn't have figured it out?
0: It's just wade through the JFK murder at the back end of the first half here at Takaha Stadium. 3.5 minutes left. Thanks for joining us on iHeartRadio and on Radio Hauraki, the Alternative Commentary Collective's coverage of myself, G Lane and Mashie. Thanks for joining us. We know you've got so many other options out there for this coverage, so we thank you for choosing us. If you've managed to sync us up to the coverage, then God bless you, because it's quite a challenge. But you can sync us up with a Google Chrome extension.
1: Yeah, that's right. Just text sync to 3236. Any way you want to spell sync as well, we've set it up for both. So S-I-N-K we'll take, or S-Y-N-C are the two options. Let us know, and then we'll send you the link to that Chrome extension to download onto your laptop, and then all the instructions are there to figure it out.
0: It looks like Isaiah Wukalia-Wede is off for an HIA. Had a bit of a friendly fire head clash. One of his own players is Hurricanes. Well, if they could score here just to get back into this match at 26 points to 7. Crusaders running away with this as Hotham goes for the box kick down the right-hand side. Fihaki after it. Harkin. Harkin knocks it on, though, as it went forward. Accidental offside for Kenny Naholo. Quickly taken by the Crusaders. They've got their tails up, the Crusaders, as they spin this out wide. As Severed Peace has got a bit of space down the left. The goose step again, but it falls back for Morby. Morby cleans up. He threw a specky on the inside at Severed Peace, and it fell to Morby. And the Hurricanes have it. Brad Shields tries to run it out. Gets driven back in a good tackle from Seb Calder from the Crusaders. Back there, Camroids has it with 2.5 left in the half. 26-7, the Crusaders ahead. As this kick goes into touch, into their own 10-metre line.
1: Man, thanks for that text. They're just confirming that that club owner and that mafioso that was involved with the shooting of Harvey Oswald was in fact Jewish. Well done, so
0: he
1: everyone's
0: was?
1: Right.
0: Okay,
1: that's good
0: okay,
1: to know.
0: Good.
1: I was just wondering where I got that detail from.
0: I was just
1: from.
0: Wondering whether you were just wading into that, you know, and we were going to get some free Palestine text messages. I don't know where we were going with that one. It's sort of...
1: we'll back out of that cul-de-sac quickly, I think.
0: Taken off the back of the line out by the Crusaders. Held in the back by Cody's 8%. Less than 2 minutes left. Cody's 8% down the blind side to Severed Peace. He's in his 100th match and stepping like nobody's business. Gives it back inside to Taha Kemeter.
1: We need a step count on Severed Peace tonight.
0: Oh, my God, he is going left, right and centre. As Hotham has a crack himself. Gets into the 22. Lays it back. Plain halfback. There is Dom Gardner. They're in the 22 now. The Crusaders, as George Chicken Bow Wow look to clean up, as McNichol has to do some tight. It's a bit messy, but they're still in the 22 and they've still got possession. The grubber kick from Longschlong. It doesn't work and goes straight into the arms of Taniela Filimone as Hurricanes looking to gobble some clock, really.
1: Well, this is how much they care about this game.
0: But it's going to be Camroids who's going to kick this out down their right-hand touch. Will he find touch? And it's going to come just inside touch, and it's going to force for Taha Kemeter. So still the Crusaders, with less than a minute left, have a chance. It's ripped away by Filimone, but a penalty to the Crusaders. So they can kick this out and still get the line out before half-time. And you're right, it's Filimone's headgear that just says one way on the front of it. One way, bro, and that's up the guts.
1: That's what I think he's definitely referring to,
0: 100%.
1: I'm going one way and one way only, baby.
0: Up the guts. Up to your nuts and guts. That's where Filimone is going tonight, as this is going to be the last play of the half. As the Hooter is about to go. Crusaders ahead 26 points to 7. 4 tries to 1. And they've got a chance to score before halftime as Christian Leo Big Willie.
1: Get in there, Cody.
0: Takes it down the front. Cody Taylor holds it at the back. They've got the penalty advantage. They rumble it up. They're 10 metres out. Hotham trying to dig in there for it. They've got the penalty advantage still. There's Jamie Hanna, who's had an on and off again half. There's Hotham. Havili with a little chip over. Taken by Shields, but they come back for another penalty.
1: And thank God that they do, because it means I get to get out this beauty here. Genghis Khan Sullivan.
0: Did I see Zahn Sullivan acting as a model on an Air New Zealand ad recently?
1: I don't know.
0: I think I did.
1: I don't know.
0: Must have got a free Koru membership or something in exchange for that. Maybe got a Koru Black or something. That's what it looked like to me, as the Crusaders, they've kicked us into the corner, Mashy. If the Crusaders can score a try here, time is up, and they have got a line out 6 metres out from the Canes line. Left-hand touch. They will sew lips to us and form a human centipede here and send over Cody's 8%.
1: If we score here, let's just call it.
0: Yeah, we probably could, actually.
1: There's no point, let's be honest.
0: Cody's 8%. Who's he looking for? Goes to the front. Oh, they lose it forward.
1: It's
0: and
1: on
0: the,
1: me.
0: And the Hurricanes go. Flag this. And they kick it into touch. They'll go to the sheds. 26-7 behind.
1: And can I just say, G-Lane, I am snacky, so I think it's time for a bit of reburger, right?
0: Yeah, well, the Uber Eats has just turned up. You order yours, get it for halftime. We're going to get ourselves a reburger, and we'll be back with the second half in just a moment.
1: Oh, it's too easy.
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0: Welcome back to the Export Beer Garden studio here at Takaha Stadium. 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It is halftime here, Mashie. 26 points to 7. The Crusaders are ahead. They have this match well and truly by the balls.
1: Yeah, it feels that way, G-Lane. I just saw a stat before, and I'm sure everyone will love to hear this. 8-1 when it comes to visits inside the 22. An absolute drubbing. And what I actually do want to comment on, is that your son out there? Because there's been a crime committed on our Reburger at halftime.
0: Yep. I'm sorry about that. He's brought his mate in here as well, him and Louis.
1: How old are they?
0: They're 13, yeah, going on 14.
1: That explains just...
0: They've demoed all five Reburgers.
1: Oh, I'm hungry. Yeah, there's only a couple of chippies left here, but they are good chips anyway, thanks to Reburger. But I'm glad you've brought your kids in to enjoy your feed tonight. But yeah, it's been an absolute rinsing, hasn't it, so far? And the Hurricanes, I think it's fair to say, in their defence, I don't even think they want to be here.
0: No, it's Brad Shields has been the only man who scored a try for the Hurricanes. And tries to Johnny McNichol, severed piece, Noah Hotham, Christian Leo, Big Willie. And don't forget, at our game day good punt, which could return $2,000. All we need is Severed Peace, Sevu Reese, in his 100th match, to score one of the next two tries in the second half. And we don't win that $2,000, you do, because what we do is we give that all away to you in the forms of $100 cash into your TAB account. We've given away $1,900 this week, and if this comes in, we'll give away another $2,000. We're going to be back in just a moment with the second half here from Takaha Stadium. Don't go away. We'll be back in just a moment with the second half, Crusaders versus Hurricanes.
2: G'day, it's G-Lane here. 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

0: So right.
1: Hey, so right.
0: Welcome back to Takaha, second half. About to get underway under the haze and smoke of the fireworks from the halftime entertainment.
2: Someone just ripped a fatty out there.
0: Yeah, absolutely.
2: A bit of a bucky bomb coming down out of the east end.
0: Someone has worked out that if you let fireworks off inside of a container, the smoke can't get out. Because it looks like someone has let mustard gas
2: it's
0: off in
2: there.
0: It's
2: the Waikato Basin out there.
0: It is. It looks like they're playing rugby on the white, mighty Misty, the old Waka Changi. The old Misty.
2: It's not that no one's calling it the old Misty.
0: The old Misty. As they come for Canes, running this on their own halfway. It gives it a spooky vibe, actually, a very Halloween vibe.
2: When you call it the old Misty, it's like something out of Yellowstone or something. It's not the old Misty.
0: It's not the old Misty. Oh, that's a good catch out there on the right wing by.
2: He's dropped it.
0: Taliela Filimone, but he has dropped it. But what are they going to do here? Because, I mean, they're going to have to meet afterwards and say, right, who let the fireworks off at halftime? And now they're going back to a match that was played down here in Christchurch in which fog. Against the Hurricanes, actually, in 2006. You remember it was the Great Fog Final.
2: Well, hang on. What's come first here, the highlights or the incidental fog inside the new Takaha Stadium? Like, if they lit those fireworks up knowing there was going to be a bit of a haze that came over in the second half, and then they said, you know what, we've got a highlights package on standby that we can then show.
0: It was that great final which no one could actually watch. Look at the haze.
2: Jeez, beautiful evening.
0: Look, if you've got asthma and you're in Takaha right now, get out the inhaler because...
2: If you're on the second tier, you can't see the game right now.
0: Why? Who thought it was a good idea to let fireworks off inside a plastic container? As the Crusaders have a scrum on their own 10-metre line. 10 metres in for the left-hand touch. Leo Willing takes it off the back. Gives it up to Havili, but he knocks it on. Turned over by the Canes. Johnny Eyhart plays

0: 5 minutes of the second half. Crusaders ahead 26-7. 3-2-3-6. If you want to get in touch, looking for murderer.
1: Murderer, yeah. Okay. We are hunting down a bit of a murderer slash rugby player nicknames this evening. There's been a lot that's come through on 3-2-3-6. In fact, too many to get to them all, but we'll try and get as many out as we possibly can. Genghis Khan Pereira. Oh, yeah, again, that's not quite a rugby player, but I see where you are and I like it.
0: Hey, can I just fill you in on a report put out by Sky? Hurricanes halftime report. Empty the tank.
1: Oh, I also see they asked for them to control possession.
2: Use it both down.
1: It's that kind of insight that you just crave as a rugby fan, isn't it?
0: I mean, are they chat GBTing their halftime chat? Oh, that's a 50-22
1: Nudge
0: from the Crusaders. Oh, no, Hotham with the 50-22. No, it's Tark Kemeter. And puts the Crusaders right back on attack. That was almost too easy.
1: Well, this was the man, wasn't he? Pre-season that everyone was saying, I think this is the boy to watch out for.
0: It was and 10 metres inside the halfway.
1: The second part of the season, he has been on fire. That is a great nudge.
0: That's the same corner as Haveli hit last week against the Chiefs as they go to the front, taken down by Gardner.
1: Get in there, Cody.
0: Cody has it at the back. We need 7-piece to score one of the first two tries in the second half to bring us 2 grand with the TAB game day good punt.
2: 19, get out.
0: They drive it up. They continue to drive it up to the 5-metre. Hotham asking for it. They spin it now. Haveli takes it to the line. Fihaki's in there to support. Hotham gives it up to Cody's 8%. Where is 7-piece? Hotham. Flat pass to, oh, it's forward to Long Schlong McLeod. And it's Johnny Eyhart, otherwise known as Johnny Rover, had him lined up.
1: So it seems that we're just going to let the fog sit there, or the smoke sit there.
0: Well, I can't go, well, how do you get rid of it?
1: Yeah, I know.
0: So you can't open the windows.
1: No, what are those fans doing on the ceiling?
0: Well,
1: are they going to help with it?
0: Who knows, but it looks like when you burn the toast and you can't get a breeze through the house.
1: Do you know where my mind goes immediately? And I know Te Kaha aren't going to be a massive... They're not going to be massive fans of this idea, but I do wonder if you could accumulate all the fellas and a few fellesses, don't get me wrong, out of maybe the island, Riccarton area.
0: The One New Zealand hotbox?
1: Yeah, that's where I'm going with that. It just feels like it's there for the taking, doesn't it?
0: Well, it's a hotbox at the moment. It's got a Harry Potter vibe to it.
1: It does.
0: It won't... The fireworks smoke will not leave. It is just sitting there about 10 metres over the top of the players. Anyone with any sort of breathing difficulties or asthma is going to be hating life on the upper tier. As Jordy Villion, I'll get the penalty to the Canes. Jordy Villion, who's the smallest man in Super Rugby, he's probably 5'6 at max.
1: He's compact.
0: They get the relieving penalty outside there. 22, they kick it into touch. It's a good kick and takes play up over halfway for the Canes. 26-7. The Crusaders are ahead. 6 minutes gone in the second half.
1: And now that mist that has set in after in results, sorry, of those fireworks at halftime are causing, are wreaking havoc with the digital graphics. If you keep an eye on those.
0: it's skitzing out. This is good stuff. I love it when blatant commercial advertising on the field skitzes out. As David Haveli is going to make his way off. As Canes take this down, quick ball to Villion. Villion centre field. It goes up to Flanders. It's Cooper Flanders. He loses it forward, turned over, and kicked forward by Cody's 8%.
1: What are we doing?
0: Cody's 8%. Shea Fihaki picks it up. They go flick the ball out left. It's a bit messy as Longslong McLeod goes backwards, goes in behind his own half. He gets taken in a good tackle by Johnny Eyhart. The Crusaders maintain possession. A few changes out there for the Crusaders at the moment as Taha Kemeter goes into the air, taken down by Harkin by the Hurricanes outside of his 22, stays on his feet, muscles his way up to the 10 metre line. Good run from Harkin. Villion finds a runner in Polico, number 8. They go blind to the Canes, but they're getting cut down by the Crusaders. Villion digs in there, a little midgy. He'll go for the box kick down the blind side for Kenny Naholo. Kenny Naholo bearing down on Tark Kemeter. He steps

0: Out of the tackle. He's inches away from getting absolutely poleaxed. They're on their own 10-metre line.
1: New halfback for the Crusaders as Cole Preston, but they go out to Severed Peace on the left wing. Outside is 22, steps on the inside, gives it up to McNichol. McNichol gives it back inside to Dom Gardner over the 10-metre. Gardner gives it up, intercepted by Morby. Great work from Morby to snuff that out. As the Canes desperately just trying to get out of their half. They kick it downfield, open wide up for the right wing.
2: Go,
1: Fihaki
2: boy.
1: Has some room to move on the right. Fihaki has a crack. Good tackle on him, though, by Sabi Harkin. Preston. Preston centre field to George Chickabowow. They're just outside the 10-metre line. They spin it centre field, long schlong. McNichol. McNichol to Gardner. They're inside the Canes half, just 20 metres in from the left-hand touch. Preston goes blind again to Longschlong. Longschlong, Schlong gets pulled down by Shields. Preston has it. Preston gives it up to Cody's 8%, Taha Kemera. Kemera up to Christian Leo Big Willie with the new jersey. Preston. Preston centre field. Oh, short ball. Short ball up to Jamie Hanna. Fires a big pass to Fihaki. Oh, he gets cut down on a head high from Kenny Naholo.
2: I think you lost Johnny McNichol in the smoke.
1: They've got numbers to the left. Where is Severed Peace? He's centre field. Good defence, though, from the Canes. Severed Peace is in there. We need Severed Peace in the action. They spin it again to the right. Through McNichol. Back inside to Hanna. 5 metres outside the 22, 15 metres in for the right-hand touch, Preston. But it's been turned over by the Hurricanes. And they run it, Harkin down the blind side, back inside to Villiol. Villiol almost gets out of the tackle of Ethan. There's an Ethan Black at it, but they turned it over the Crusaders. Leo Willie plays halfback. Back to Severed Peace. Severed Peace. Jeez, just over halfway. Severed Peace plays halfback. He's playing touch now, Severed Peace. He stops. Gives it back inside to Cody's 8%. They're back on halfway centre field. They've gone backwards by quite some way. It's Preston. Bauer goes past, goes to ground. Longschlong has to clean up. He gets taken, driven back by Johnny Eyhart.
2: There's some tired legs out there right now.
1: Preston, they've gone back to their own 10-metre line. It's scrappy as hell. Severed Peace looking for some work. Comes in and takes the hit up. Lays it back for Preston. Preston will hit the box here. Down their right-hand touch. Fihaki's after it. It's going to come down just outside the 22. Harkin does well. Fires it in field. Puts Morby under pressure. Morby swamped by the Crusaders. Crusaders flying into the ruck, but Crusaders managed to hold possession.
3: Yes, please, 21.
1: As Villiol in his own 22 kicks this into touch.
2: Oh, my goodness.
1: And it'll be a line out to the Crusaders 10 metres out from the Hurricanes 22 right-hand touches.
2: Yeah, there's going to be some hands on heads there. That was a massive stretch of play. I mean, if we could go all the way back to a line break that I think was made here. Yeah, we're having a look at it now. And if
1: I'm not sure
2: what happened. Dom Gardner, no, it wasn't that line break. It was the one even further before that.
1: Jamie Hanna. It was Jamie Hanna.
2: Jamie Hanna that made the line break. And I think he might have lost Johnny McNichol in the smoke.
1: Yeah,
2: because there was a man to his right. And he just decides to throw the massive Harbour Bridge over the top to Severese, I think it was. But there was Johnny McNichol, number 15, flying through. No, it was Shea Fuhaki out on the end. On the edge, sorry. So, look, a lot going on there. I think the Crusaders are going to be pretty disappointed with how that ended up. But, my God, let's just thank our lucky stars something didn't break down worse there.
1: Debut there for Cooper Roberts, too, for the Crusaders. On debut. But he looks dangerously young.
2: He looks like every single dude from Christchurch.
1: Yeah, he's got the burst fade, acne, and cut to bits as well as a rest now for Cody's 8% and for Jamie Hanna. Baylen Sullivan's now out there for the Canes, so the benches have been empty. The smoke still sits over the top.
2: Well, it's interesting you mentioned that. Marcus here on the text machine has an interesting point. Just got home. The Crusaders are developing smoke to recreate the 06 Grand Final. This goes all the way to the top. Conspiracy, I say.
1: Yeah, at least you can see the play. That 06 one was an absolute shambles. 11 minutes gone in the second half. Crusaders
0: Still ahead, 26 points to 7. It's the same score as there was at halftime. No one scored in the second half just yet. We need Severed Peace to score one of the first two tries in the second half to bring home $2,000 for the ACC audience. Crusaders have it on the 10-metre line. Centre field, they go. Little bobble in centre field. The Crusaders, quick ball. As it goes up to Johnny Lee. Kyle Preston. Now finds, Jesus, slap of the tackles you can hear. They make it over the 10-metre line. Taha Kemeter to the line. Small gap and gets shut down by Xavier Numia. McNichol. Taha Kemeter. Back to Shelfoon. Shelfoon up to Shafiaki, fires it back in field. And Johnny Iart manages to pick it up, but it's turned over again by the Crusaders. Jeez, as Preston. Preston has a go. They're in the 22. Jeez, this game is absolutely opening up now. Fiaki, McNichol fires it centre field. They run it, they got numbers out to the left. Severed Peace, come on, mate. You can do it. He goose steps back inside. To Baylen Sullivan, still on his feet, Severed Peace, drops the head. They're 10 metres out, 15 metres in from the left-hand touch, Preston. Preston, centre field they go. Johnny Lee takes it up. Preston has a go, ripped off by the smallest man in the field. Villion kicks it away, but straight to Shelfoon. Shelfoon, he finds himself on the right wing. Crusaders still have it. 2 metres outside the 22 of the Hurricanes. Jeez, it's battling away here. We need Severed Peace. Where is he? They go down the blind side. Oh, pass out to McNichol. McNichol, oh, back inside to Preston. It goes forward. Oh. Shelfoon arguing that Cooper Roberts' pass went forward and it came off a Canes player. But the ref says no.
2: Well, I could be wrong, but was that Cooper Roberts twice now with one of the most naughty backdoor balls round the defender that I've seen? And yeah, it was slightly forward. But otherwise, man, this game, I think there's going to be a lot to witness over the next half an hour, G-Lane, because no one's keen to play defense. No one's really letting the ball stick in hands.
0: Well, I've got a punt on the overs, and the overs is 60. So I need some points scored.
3: Yeah, you do.
0: Fairly quickly here, because... We're only at 32 at the moment. It's 14 minutes gone in the second half, so I need the floodgates to open. Shields has come off for the Hurricanes. And Pitaya has come on. Atolu Pitaya. As Villion, off the back of the scrum, gives it up to Johnny Iheart.
4: Okay, use it now, please. It's available.
0: Johnny Iheart had a good couple of runs the last couple of weeks. The inside centre as Villion looks to clear this down the left-hand touch. And it'll go into touch through the mist, which is slowly moving down the field. It's not moving an inch from the fireworks.
2: It's a bit of a tactic, I think, actually, when it comes to the box kick. If you can put it up above the smoke, the canopy there that the fireworks have created inside of Takaha, anything's possible.
0: Well, who didn't think about where the smoke would
2: know.
0: Go?
2: I don't know.
0: Is that... A Hurricane of Highland Crusaders win this off the top of the line out. They go centre field just inside their own. Preston, they switch back now. Schlong goes blind. Austin passes it. Don't go to hand. Absolutely just throwing the kitchen sink at it. The Crusaders, and they've got a knock-on advantage. Fihaki comes back into centre field just to maybe settle things down.
2: It feels like I'm playing rugby 08.
0: Yeah, Preston gives it up to... It's Finley and Brevis.
4: That's knock-on advantage over 21, don't grab.
0: Yep. So, penalty advantage, knock-on advantage over. Preston goes for the box kick down the right-hand touch, but there's no chases really from Crusaders except Longschlong. Longschlong gets it. He gives it up to Fiaki. Fiaki with a bit of space. Back inside to Longschlong. He knocks it on. And Baylen Sullivan has it now. They're going to run it out of their 22. Oh! Big don't argue on the face. By Josh Timu. As Baylen Sullivan takes it, fires it back in field to Tyrell Lomax, and it's Canes are throwing everything at it here. It's just driven into touch. Is that it, Johnny iHeart. They take
2: for
0: the
2: God's
0: click.
2: Sake.
0: Jesus, it's all over the place. The smoke, the carnage. It's still, the score is still the same as it was at halftime. 26 points to 7 with 16 and a half minutes gone in the second half. Tries to Johnny McNichol, severed piece. Noah Hotham and Christian Leo, big Willie for the Crusaders, and just the one try to Brad Shields for the Crusaders.
2: Can you shout out my mate Brody? Is the text we got here on 3236. He's refusing to drink while watching the rugby. Do you have any words for him, G-Lane?
1: Well, I think you can play a drinking game where if a certain word is mentioned, you have to drink. So you just let me know what that word is.
2: Maybe like box kick I'm referring to there.
1: Yep.
2: Thank you. Okay, or something similar, but come on, Broads.
1: Well, I tend to say just outside the 22, just outside the 10-metre line, just inside, just outside.
2: Every time you hear
1: but
2: just.
1: I think, Brody, you just need to harden up. Stop being such a pussy.
2: Fine! Someone just sent a text here saying Tyrell Climax.
1: It's just for the hell of it on 3-2-3-6 as Canes look to run it out just outside their 22, but can't seem to get things working as Longschlong makes the tackle, the pick and go back inside to Villiol. Villiol over the 10
2: metre. Look at him go.
1: Over halfway the midget. Big pass over to Kenny Naholo. It doesn't go to hand though, and he tries to fly kick it. Doesn't work, and the Crusaders have got it back. But the little midget, he was hard to put down, and he just took off.
2: It was like a sausage dog making a line break, wasn't it?
1: Wasn't it? The little legs were going so fast. And the Crusaders have it 10 metres outside their 22, 15 metres in from their right-hand touch.
2: He's the best chance we have at running on water, that guy.
1: 26 points to 7. 18 minutes gone in the second half. Kick goes up, and it's knocked on by Harkin. They've struggled with the high ball, have the Hurricanes, and they've got it back. Preston puts the kick in. Oh, the bounce is an ugly one for Filimone. Filimone takes it, though. Takes it to the 10-metre line, and Preston finishes him off. Preston gets out of the way. Villiol has it on their own 10-metre line, looking for some runners. Finds it in Hugo Plummer. They switch back to the blind side, the Canes, but good defence from Matua. But Canes will get the penalty. They're not releasing there, so Hurricanes will get a penalty a metre inside their own 10-metre line, 15 metres in from the left-hand touch. With 21 minutes left in this match, Crusaders in control, 26 points to 7.
2: What a few people asking on 3236, G-Lane, if we could stay on and commentate the cricket in Ireland tonight. You got anything on?
1: I don't actually, but I mean, it's not a great test match to comment. I'd rather stay up and commentate the Lord's Test next Thursday.
2: Yeah, that's... Well, it also does help that we have the New Zealand Radio and Podcast Awards prior to that kickoff next Thursday. So we are going to be on one.
1: Absolutely on one watching. It could be a repeat of the 10-wicket Ajaz evening.
2: Don't.
1: Just a bunch of gurning moo-moos running around the lounge watching Ajaz create history. As here come the Crusaders who snick this off the back of the line out through Dom Gardner. Preston fires the pass to Taha Kemeta. Wide cut-out pass to Fihaki. Fihaki on the right. He's got McNichol outside him, but he gets scragged down. Fires a pass inside. Goes to ground. They're going backwards a little bit, the Crusaders. And they've gone back to their 22. Little failed attack there, Preston. They go centre field. They're going to run it out now of their 22. Here they come down their left-hand touch. If it goes
2: nudge
1: to Dom Gardner again. Gardner is all over the place. Tries the pass inside. But all he does is find a Hurricane player. And Jacob Devery. And it goes into touch. Has Seven Piece been subbed off? Because that's going to be disappointing.
2: Yeah, I haven't seen him in a minute.
1: That's going to be dangerously
2: disappointing. Who's playing out there? 3-2-3-6.
1: Oh, there he is. He's still there. He just wasn't on the left wing then. And I was worried sick because if he scores one of the next two tries, we're in the money for $2,000. We had him first or second try scorer in either half, and he scored first in this match, did severed piece. As the smoke finally settles.
2: Yep.
1: Jacob Devery, the new hooker on for Cody's 8%, finds his target, and off the back goes the tie out centre field. It's looking a bit scrappy, obviously. They've emptied the bench. There's a lot of new players out there for both teams. Looks like the overs is safe, though, for me at 60.5. Unless the floodgates open in the last 18.5 minutes. Preston goes to the air, goes straight up in the air, yeah. If not backwards. Taken down, though, by Seven Peace. Seven Peace back inside. This could be the chance here. Go on back to Seven Peace. Give it to Seven Peace. Give it to the Peace.
2: He's there.
1: Give it to the Peace.
2: Offload, get it.
1: He's there. Oh, he's there. Can the pick and go? Peace is there. Pick and go. He's there. Meter out. Seven Peace.
2: No.
1: Oh, he gives the pass up. He's still there or thereabouts, playing halfback as Seven Peace. They're right in front of the sticks. The Crusaders, oh, they score. Seven Peace is right there. You should have given it to him. You're greedy. It's Manumoa Letua who scores, a replacement hooker. Crusaders, 31 points to 7. 17.5 minutes left. Greedy should have given it to Seven Peace.
2: And doesn't he love it too, the big fella? Rightfully so. His first try, big Manumoa. Just back to that night, though, that Ajaz Patel did take that 10 for in India.
1: Yeah.
2: And it also happened to be the same night that we had a
1: Christmas party.
2: Jeremy Wells, Pink Mitsubishi infused Christmas party.
1: Yeah.
2: And what was good in your defence, though, there were so many crimes being committed in that one video that did make it to social of us celebrating that.
1: It was a social media ban that night.
2: That it was luckily you wandering across the front of screen, absolutely chewing your gob off. Somehow was lost in that video, so I think it came down before we acknowledged that.
1: Yeah, my eyebrows weren't safe.
2: I think it's also because the notorious pantsman Joel Harrison, co-host of the Man Monday podcast here at the ACC, he was so large and so unable to stay upright that it just took away from you. You reminded me a little bit of a cow. You know when they just chew grass non-stop?
1: Yep.
2: That's kind of what you look like as you bulldozed your way from left screen all the way to the right.
1: From right to left, I recall. Just chewing on a huge piece of cud. 16.5 minutes left in this match.
2: Take me back.
1: Crusaders, 33-7 ahead, 40-point ball game as Seven Peace takes the kickoff. He's looking confident. He needs to score next for this $21 bet to come off. We put $100 on Seven Peace, first or second, either half. At $21.
2: If he scores, shall we go to town tonight?
1: We'll say, yeah, absolutely.
2: Let's go out, man.
1: Let's go out.
2: Let's play up too, eh?
1: Let's play up and go out. Why not? What do I do with the kids?
2: Well, yeah, forget they're out there. They're currently at the door here at the ACC HQ.
1: I reckon the kids could survive in the studio for at least 24 hours. There's enough snacker changies back there.
2: I don't know. Have you seen the rate he's eating them at?
1: Yeah, there's enough snacker changies and enough sugar-free Red Bulls to keep them both hydrated and fed.
2: Yeah, that's a good point.
1: I mean, not over nutritious, but they'll be alive in
2: the
1: morning.
2: Yeah, that's fine. They're not going to be in any worse state than what we'll be.
1: Yeah, true. There's showers here too, but not that they shower.
2: No. God, no, that's the last thing on their mind. I mean, there's everything you need here. There's a couch.
1: Yeah,
2: there's a PlayStation.
1: Yeah, there's a simulator out there. PlayStation simulator, like driving simulator.
2: In fact, I think I'd rather be living here than where I'm living currently, which is at the in-laws.
1: Feel like you live here anyway. Your gym bag's there.
2: You're right. That's my shit.
1: Out. Yeah. 33-7 with 16 minutes left of this match. As the Canes, can they save face here? Villion has it. Villion switches to the right. Gives it up to Hugo Plummer. They switch back to the right-hand side here. Through Baylen Sullivan, half break, but gets drilled in a tackle by Dom Gardner. Villion down the blind side. He continues. Gives it up to Cooper Flanders. Not the original stupid sexy Flanders, but Cooper Flanders, the younger version of Devin Flanders. He got knocked the F out last week as Johnny Eyhart goes centre field and gives it up to Hugo Plummer. They're just not quite getting over the advantage line just yet.
2: Ooh.
1: As Philimone gives it up to Flanders out on the left wing. And the Crusaders have been penalised. A quick tap and go from Villion. And Villion gets dragged into touch like a small little doll that he is. Jeez, you don't want to get isolated with a man like Shea Fihaki all over you. He took the quick tap. Fihaki, he took him at the 10-metre and he basically just picked him up.
2: That's not
1: like
2: fair.
1: A cuddly toy and threw him into the sideline.
2: That's why heavyweights don't fight,
1: Featherweights.
0: Featherweights.
1: See, people are furious on 3236. Hurricanes fans, I assume. Don't you dare call him midget. His title is Mighty Mouse, you scrubs.
0: It's not
1: a derogatory term. God, it's a term of endearment, of affection.
0: I call him Midgie, not a midget. Oh, I might have called him a midget. As here come the Canes. Here come the Highlanders, out of their 22. We need severed peace in his 100th match to score a double. Preston goes for the box kick down the right-hand touch. Comes down on the 10-metre line. Comes back to Morby. Harkin. Big wide cut-out pass. Over the top to Cooper. Who's that? Is Lucas Cashmore, is it? There's Robert Ruckett has stones. They're on their own 10-metre line. And now they're running it centre field. Again, Hugo Plummer takes it to the line. He's got through a power of work. So too is Johnny Eyhart at inside centre. Villion looking for runners. Haven't really found an answer yet, the Canes. Pass back on the inside to Harkin. They're just inside their own half, right in centre field. Playing halfback is Hugo Plummer, the big lock forward, goes blind. Big dummy throwing.
4: I missed it.
0: Just inside the Crusaders half now. Now they run it centre field. Ruckett has stones off the back fence.
4: Get a tackler in the way.
0: There's Villion. Villion gives it up. They're still running it now. This big wide cutout pass. Up it goes to Flanders. Flanders gets taken in a good tackle there from Cooper Roberts, but they maintain possession, the Canes. Penalty advantage they've got. 5 metres out of the 22, centre field. Villion switches back to the blind. Flanders to Harkin. This is 12 phases now. Jeez, they're getting into their work, the Canes. Still outside the 22. Sullivan.
4: He's good. You're good.
0: We're coming back for the penalty to the Hurricanes. So just less than 12 minutes left in this match. Crusaders well and truly in control. 33 points to 7. As this is kicked into touch by the Canes. They're going to have a line out 7 metres out from the Crusaders line. Right hand touch. 3236, if you want to get in touch, thanks for joining us here on iHeartRadio and Radio Hauraki, ACC's coverage of Super Rugby every Friday and Saturday night, brought to you by the legends at Reburger and live from the Export Beer Garden Studios.
2: A couple of things going on the text machine here. The first half was fairly murderers as rugby players focused, but now a bit of a petition starting for making or holding an event, the world's biggest hot box inside Takaha Stadium. People are submitting their applications on 3236, so feel free to do the same.
0: On name of the festival?
2: Yeah, not so much that. People that want to participate in the hot box inside Takaha.
0: I was thinking more of a branding exercise.
2: That's a good idea.
0: Like hot box 26 or...
2: Yep, because that's a good start.
0: Or
2: no idea is a bad idea.
0: Or hotspot.
2: That's a shitter. Hotspot's quite good, actually. Can we just get half a dozen shacklock ovens out there?
0: Some bone-handled knives.
2: Spot the shit out of
0: it. The Canes through Johnny Eyhart. They're 5 metres out. Hammering away at the line. Villion has a crack down the blind. The little midgie himself. Mighty Mouse. The pick and go for the Canes. They're a metre out. Villion calling for reserves. Say, get in there. They've got the penalty advantage. All a little too late, though. There's only 10 minutes left. Ruckettere stones for the line. And Robert Ruckettere, fresh from the breeze breakfast, scores for the Canes. But it is a little too late.
2: Well, what can he do, the big fella? You're right. Straight off the breeze breakfast. Segged his way through that show, and now he's down in Christchurch just running a cutter. But I think it's too little too late.
0: Yeah,
2: someone here texting on 3236 said the Hurricanes peak early, just tuned in. Yeah, well, they did. But to be fair, they haven't really been about it all night, the Hurricanes. And I don't mean that in any kind of, unfortunate way. I just don't think they've really cared tonight, the Hurricanes.
0: No,
2: I've given some boys a bit of a run around. They thought they might need to.
0: 10 changes they made, and the Brown Wiggle doesn't score a lot of tries. But he's got one tonight. And the score is 33 points to 12 to the Crusaders. Kick to come with 9 minutes left on the clock. And it's
1: Callum Harkin is going to kick this from 10 metres inside. Left-hand touch. He slides it inside the uprights. Great kick from Callum Harkin, who looks dangerously like he's wearing eyeliner. Or is he just dangerously, naturally hot? 33 points to 14. Crusaders are ahead. And that's done us for the game day punt as well.
2: Yeah, right.
1: We had seven piece down there. He was so close to scoring us $2,000. Well, scoring you $2,000. We were going to give it away.
2: Of course we were.
1: Near than we win, we give away. We'd never go to the casino and put it on red ever. It's a short kickoff taken down by Fihaki for the Crusaders. With 8 minutes left on the clock. Now they spin it. Pass goes to ground. Severed Peace has to clean up. Severed Peace in his 100th match. Scored the first try of the match. Did the Severed Peace. And celebrations went wild. There's the kick. Looking for the 50-22, but doesn't bounce quite right for Taha Kemeter. And Lucas Cashmore will kick this into touch. And Crusaders will have a line out a metre inside the Hurricanes 10 metre line, left hand touch.
2: Interesting text here on 3236. It's probably a bit more legal than what we were suggesting in regards to the world's largest hot box hosted inside Takaha Stadium. Would Takaha host a vape trick competition?
1: Is that people that like blow smoke rings and stuff?
2: Yeah, I think so, man. It's pretty gangster.
1: Are they the guys who... Is that the inside ball to McNichol? McNichol stays on his feet. Inside, he's got Preston. Preston scores. Crusaders strike straight back and put it down to Johnny McNichol. Crusaders 38, Hurricanes 14 with 7 minutes on the clock.
2: Well, I mean, that's too easy, isn't it? I don't quite know what's happened. I mean, the second half, the Crusaders have absolutely run zero shape. It feels like every time the ball comes out the back of the ruck, they're not quite sure where they're going to go with it, but unfortunately just a couple of slip tackles there from the Hurricanes, and easy as you like for Johnny McNichol to make a couple of line breaks and then give it off to Preston. But this is interesting, G-Lane. A suggestion here for what we should now call Takaha Stadium moving forward. How do you feel about Te Whakamana's Stadium? We can work on it. It's close.
1: The Whakamana box.
2: The Whakamana box? Help us out here.
1: The Bucky Bong. Well, I was just thinking of like the vape trick festival.
2: Yeah, man.
1: Is that the guys who suck on the vapes that...
2: The massive ones.
1: Just look like giant square cocks and they just really heave on it.
2: Yeah, they gluck like those things.
1: Should be called the Glug Glug Championships. Just glugging.
2: I think you've got that something
1: quite festival?
2: Different.
1: Oh, okay.
2: That's a different festival.
1: Just glugging on massive vapes.
2: Nah, it's more people just, you know, blowing fat O's.
1: Oh,
2: and like shapes with the smoke and the vaporizer juice.
1: Okay.
2: You know, it's not...
1: Oh, I'm not
2: quite sure how you crossed
1: I'm
2: your wires
1: sure
2: there.
1: I'm not sure I'd buy a ticket to that. Five and a half minutes left. 40 points to 14. Getting close to the 60 points now. 54. Just need another try here. Converted try. I'm purely selfishly for me.
2: No, rightfully so.
1: As Preston fires this
2: one. It's a
1: nothing
2: game.
1: Infield. They look to run it out from their 22. McNichol.
2: Go, boy.
1: McNichol gives it up to Cooper Roberts. Cooper Roberts, a chip and chase for Shea Fihaki. McNichol has it. McNichol takes it. Just about gets his head taken off. But Shea Fihaki still has it. Gives it up to George Chickabowow, who's running a good line. Preston, they go back the blind side. Preston, Preston fends one. Preston into the 22. Preston up to McNichol. Legs wide. Oh, gave the pass. Didn't need to do it. Oh, McNichol round the back. He didn't need to do that. He could have gone for the corner.
2: It was so unnecessary, but I kind of respect it all the same. I mean, there was a pass that was required there that he delivered in the first half, just an underhander, or just go all the way, son.
1: He done all the hard work and then he went round the back looking for the Benji Marshall and it just didn't come off. He's got a big smile on his face. Shea Fihaki put the chip and chase. McNichol was at a great game. Nearly gets decapitated by Harkin. Leaps over the top of Johnny Ihart. Looks to give the scucky pass back inside to Cooper Roberts. But it was at his ankles. Well, we just need another converted try, Mashy, and that 60-point It's 60 and a half I've got my money on for the overs.
3: Yeah, well, we're all praying for you, but gee, Lane, I have to say, 3236 is really giving their feedback on a couple of noises you made a couple of minutes ago on the broadcast. Oh. Someone here saying, geez, G Lane, you're turning me on.
4: Broken away, that's going to be a tackle, boys, that's a tackle. No, no, no, 16 out.
1: Come the Crusaders, down the blind side they go.
3: A couple of adults, man.
1: Grow up. There's a turnover from Robert Rucker Stones. Oh, the Canes, can they go the length of the field? They're running it out from their own goal line. Baylen Sullivan tries to hold off the tackler. Intercepted by Longstock.
3: Oh, there he is.
1: And Seven Pace, in his 100th, will score a double. But he could have scored the last one. It could have helped us. God damn you, Seven Pace.
3: Well, that's too little too late, G Lane. You needed him to be the first or second try scorer in this half to bring home $2,000 for the ACC listener, but no.
1: And what does he do? Score the third.
3: Well, and that's 73 for the career.
1: Jeez.
3: They are some serious numbers.
1: Yep.
3: I mean, are we putting him in the same conversation as Big Dougie Howlett?
1: Yeah.
3: Who else is there? Big Joe Rokococo.
1: Yeah, Rokococo and the Chiefs.
3: Who else is in that conversation? 3236. Is Sever Reese up there?
1: Well, you got Julian Savier as well for the Canes. He was a try-scoring machine. As was
3: Nehe Milnescata or something. Maybe not for as long. Oh, here we go, G Lane.
1: Oh, the kick. Now we need the kick here to go over. Oh, no, he's given them. They've given Seven Pace the kick. This is not good because I need it to go over. Oh! Try from the sideline, and that is the 61 point game. The overs have been struck.
5: Woo-hoo!
1: So if you win overs, you're in. I didn't think it was possible at half time. Seven Pace textbook from the sideline, and he blows a kiss to the crowd and says easy.
3: That's lovely, Jubbly. He's the first man I've seen move it left to right in some time.
1: 47 points to 14. 1.5 minutes left. The knock-on by the Crusaders from the kickoff. But the Crusaders, they've done what they needed to do, Mashie. They've won this game emphatically with a bonus point. All they need is the Chiefs to knock over the Blues tomorrow night, which we'll be calling here live and free on iHeart and on Radio Hauraki.
3: I can't believe I'm going to have to be cheering for the Chiefs.
1: You're going to have to get down on your knees and hop to the Chiefs, my friend, because if they beat the Blues, then you've got yourself a home quarter. So get down there for some Chiefs hot mana.
3: I just had a text from my partner saying tuning in for the first time in some time. What are you boys talking about?
1: Here come the Crusaders. A minute left on the clock. They're showing off now. Preston takes it off the back, puts the box kick in down the left-hand touch. Taken down by Filimone. Filimone fires it in field to Harkin. Harkin gives it up to Johnny Eyhart, always known as Johnny Rover, but we can't call him that for legal reasons, so he's Johnny Eyhart. And it's knocked on by the Canes and kicked across field to Johnny, to Longschlong. Longschlong to Severed Peace. Severed Peace gives it up to Finlay Brevis. 20 seconds left on the clock. I knocked it on again and it's a bit scrappy. This will probably be the last play of the game.
3: Okay, someone here just saying, just close your eyes and think happy thoughts, Mashy.
1: Yeah, just
3: don't do it. This is another good text here on 3236. G Lane, an idea for your Vape Fest.
1: Yes.
3: Vape Fest, the cock box. I mean, I don't hate it.
1: I don't hate it, but you can't call it the cock box, though, because
3: I hadn't thought about that, now that I hear you say it.
1: Someone else, but some other people will turn up.
3: Well, that's okay.
1: They were probably, oh, that's fine, but they would have turned up for something else, and there's a whole lot of people blowing O-rings, which...
3: and the other half of people are blowing other things,
1: blowing other O-rings, but vape rings.
3: Yeah.
1: Time's up on the clock.
3: Sounds like a good time, if you ask me.
1: 47 points to 14. The Crusaders are going to win this, giving them every chance to host another game here at 4 o'clock next week. If they qualify third, they will get a home quarterfinal back here on Saturday afternoon. They have to rely on the Chiefs, though, as the Hurricanes playing a bit of zombie rugby here. There's Villon. They look to run it out of their 22. They spin it out to the left. They knock it on. It's scooped up by Taha Kemeda. So Crusaders got a chance here to rub salt into the wound.
3: Well, keep in mind, kick no team.
1: Touch. Will
3: no.
1: they kick it into touch? Preston.
3: No.
1: Preston puts it into touch. They win 47 points to 14.
3: Well, the only reason I'm upset, G-Lane, is, of course, there's that wives' tale, isn't there, in Super Rugby, that no team that's ever won the comp has conceded 50 points in a match. So I was almost hoping the Crusaders were going to give that a crack there, but anyway, that is an absolute drubbing.
1: 47-14, Crusaders win here tonight at Te Kaha Stadium to give themselves a chance to host a quarterfinal next Saturday. Thanks for joining us tonight on iHeart and on Radio Hauraki.
3: Oh, yeah.
1: Here from the Export Beer Garden Studios. And thanks to Reburger. 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We'll be back tomorrow night with Chiefs versus Blues. Same time, same place. Stay safe out there. We'll see you later.
3: All right.
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Front and center is Manaya Stewart from the Hauraki Breakfast. And if you think that leather jacket looks good on him, wait till you see it on you. 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As a

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0: 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Another so-called work trip with ACC head G-Lane. The Export Ultra Beer Garden Tour is back, and this year the beer garden is a grand one.
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If you haven't seen the Sons of Hauraki video yet, you simply must. Front and center is Manaia Stewart from the Hauraki Breakfast. And if you think that leather jacket looks good on him, wait till you see it on you. 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As a juror, you

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0: Hey, this is Ewan from Pieces of Molly, and you're about to hear our new track, Don't Take Me to the Disco You Call Rock and Roll. 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

0: 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Another so-called work trip with ACC head G-Lane. 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

0: Quiet Royal Musical Feast. 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Happy birthday, Charlie. And tell your brother to keep it in his pants.
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0: Lauren from Tadpole. You're about to check out our new track, Falling Into You. The song is about falling for someone new unexpectedly and the confusion that comes with it, contemplating what to do and what happens next, and then finally embracing the feeling of letting go of control.
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1: Kia ora, this is Paul from Midwave Breaks, and you're about to check out our latest single, A Thousand Years. This track actually takes some inspiration from classic DJ producers, the likes of Avicii, where you have a strong melodic hook that repeats throughout the song. We love the positive energy of this track. The lyrics talk about being eternally comfortable with the one you love. In good times, tough times, knowing that you'll be together through it all, no matter how long.
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you haven't seen the Sons of Hauraki video yet, you simply must. Front and center is Maniah Stewart from the Hauraki Breakfast. And if you think that leather jacket looks good on him, wait till you see it on you. Just give Manakaz a hand on the latest music jury and you could win that leather jacket as worn by Maniah and our gang Sons of Hauraki. As

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12: In this update, a man has been rescued from a cave in Laos after being trapped there for more than a week. Four others remain trapped after flash flooding on May 19, with an international team working to free them. CNN's Will Ripley says the trapped villagers are being taught how to dive underwater while holding onto the legs of the expert divers.
13: The water underground is ice cold, and so it's obviously very difficult, very perilous. But right at the end of that conversation, you heard people in the background on the phone call saying, "They're coming out, they're coming out."
12: Police are warning motorists to drive responsibly after a horror King's Birthday weekend last year. Five people died over the long weekend in 2025, the worst holiday weekend of the year. And frustration from those in the primary care sector over the budget's priorities. Health funding in Budget 2026 has topped $34 billion. But the General Practice Association and Royal College of GPs wants funding to be ring-fenced for primary care. That's news. In sports, and the Black Caps have beaten Ireland by an innings and 79 runs in their one-off cricket test in Belfast. Ireland were dismissed for 232 after being forced to follow on, with Blair Tickner bagging 5 wickets. Player of the match Tom Blundell told Sky Sport they were pleased to capitalise on a sporting pitch.
14: It was a wicket that kept you really honest at times. It was all about working partnerships and, you know, had a couple along the way, which was great. And it was a pretty difficult wicket at times, but managed to get through.
12: The Crusaders have kept their hopes of a Super Rugby home qualifying final alive with a 47-14 win over the Hurricanes in Christchurch. And a suspected broken arm to Origin hooker Blake Brayley has soured Cronulla's rousing 28-22 NRL win over Manly in Sydney. That's sport. I'm Carly Strong.
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to you guys says update required. Tell them you already did. 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

Hauraki, Soundgarden, Fell on Black Days. Maniah Stewart wore a black leather jacket for the photo shoot of our Sons of Hauraki competition, where you get to go in the draw for a Street Dog electric motorbike. If you haven't seen the photo of Maniah sitting on the bike with his black leather jacket, you simply must. It's on our socials, it's at hauraki.co.nz. If you want to win that exact leather jacket that he's wearing in that photo or in the video, you can by taking part in our music jury this long weekend. Text MUSIC to 3483 if you like Massive Attack's Teardrop.

0: Radio Hauraki, that's Foster the People and Pumped Up Kicks. Maybe you're doing some sport this weekend. Good luck if you're on the field or on the court. Skrieg here, and last week there was some sporting chat with Ben Hurley helping out Manaya Stewart on the Hauraki Breakfast when they did the Lame Claim to Fame feature, which they do after 8 every Tuesday morning. You call in or text in with some interaction you've had with somebody famous, but it got a little bit personal for Ben Hurley.
1: This is the one I've got a problem with. I played cricket in New Plymouth against Ben Hurley, sledged him and got told to F off. Quote, I'm the funny one, not you. Now, I did not. Oh, I definitely did.
2: Now.
1: The first part I'll agree with. There's no way I said the second part. In fact, I think I remember the exchange.
3: Yeah.
1: I was bowling, and there was a guy batting, and the game was gone.
3: Yeah.
1: And I bowled a slower ball, and it was quite slow.
3: Yeah.
1: And the guy goes, oh, what's that one? The even slower ball, is it? And I went, all right, mate, you're 6 off 30. I reckon try and have a swing now.
3: You know what? In that situation, I think you're well within your rights to say I'm the funny one here, not you. Another Ben Hurley related one. My mate almost got us ejected from Seddon Park for lobbing ice cubes at Ben Hurley's butt crack when he was doing a live cross on the embankment.
1: That's probably true.
3: I don't think Red Badge anywhere around the country take kindly to throwing ice cubes at anyone, butt crack or otherwise.
0: I'll bet Ben doesn't either, even on a hot day. If you ever have an altercation or an interaction with Ben Hurley or anybody remotely famous here in Aotearoa or abroad, you should let Jerry Manaya know. After the long weekend, they'll be back Tuesday morning with more Lame Claims to Fame on the Hauraki Breakfast. Coming up next, Kings of Leon and a band whose bass player is a bit sad at the moment. His older sister Karen passed away last weekend.
4: 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Front and centre is Manaya Stewart from the Hauraki Breakfast. And if you think that leather jacket looks good on him, wait till you see it on you. Just give Manakaz a hand on the latest music jury and you could win that leather jacket as worn by Manaya and our gang Sons of Hauraki. As

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Radio Hauraki, Saturday morning with Greg on the final weekend of the Monteith's Wild Food Challenge, paying tribute to the late, great Rick Parry before 7. 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Kia ora.

0: It's Radio Hodaki with Greg Preble. Morena, hope you're having a great start to your Saturday. After 7, tunes from Gorillaz, later the War on Drugs, and also the Red Hot Chili Peppers, whose bass player Flea is a little bit sad. His sister Karen recently passed away. We lost one of the Top Twins last weekend. And you know that sax solo that rips through Money by Pink Floyd? The noodling on Us and Them, Wish You Were Here, or Shine On Your Crazy Diamond. The dude playing all them songs was Rick Parry. He was friends with David Gilmour since they were at high school. Like 17 years old, they became mates, and then he joined Pink Floyd with them. It's an official capacity, but it's just as the dude who plays sax for them. He also toured with The Who and was in demand for a lot of bands of the era. He was 83 when he passed away last weekend. A real who's who musician.
1: And who is who?
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18: In this update, a man has been rescued from a cave in Laos after it was inundated with floodwaters more than a week ago, but four others remain trapped. Rescue efforts will continue this evening. Back here, and trains will shut down in Auckland and Wellington this weekend. All four lines of the Auckland network and the capital's entire network will be offline until Tuesday with bus alternatives. Jacob Jones reports.
22: In Wellington, there'll be work including bridge maintenance, seawall strengthening, substation upgrades and signal and level crossing improvements. Auckland's closure is ahead of the City Rail Link, which is set to open in the second half of the year.
18: Police are urging drivers to keep their wits about them this long weekend. Five people died on the roads over King's birthday weekend last year, and it was the deadliest holiday weekend of 2025. Police Director of Road Police, Superintendent Steve Greerley, says officers will be out in force. That's news. In sports, and a maiden five-wicket haul for Blair Tickner has helped the Black Caps beat Ireland by an innings and 79 runs in their first ever cricket test in Belfast. Hurricanes coach Clark Laidlaw is disappointed his new-look Hurricanes didn't find any control in a 47-14 Super Rugby loss to the Crusaders in Christchurch. Kieran Foran has suffered just his second loss in nine NRL games as interim coach of Manly, downed by the Cronulla Sharks 28-22 in Sydney. Daniel Hillier is 4 under par in a share of 42nd after two rounds of the Austrian Golf Open, but fellow Kiwi Kazuma Kobori won't make the cut at even par. And Kiwi rally driver Hayden Paddon is 8th overall after day one of the World Rally Championships Rally Japan. That's sport, I'm Kalia Strong.
1: Tyrion Minaya in the AM, the Big Show in the PM, and always music that rocks.

Radio Hodak here with Greg Preble. The Exponents coming up shortly. Later, a band that toured New Zealand recently, played great shows. Wellington, Auckland, even Raglan, hanging out with the Surfers. More on that shortly. Jerry and Mania back on Tuesday after the long weekend with a chance to go away for a trip to Australia with them. Earlier in the year, they did the Byron Bay thing. Now they're doing Sydney for something a little more energetic, shall we say. Here's the War on Drugs, holding on to Radio Hodaki.

0: Radio Hauraki, that's Regurgitator, put on some great shows around the country a couple of weekends ago. There was Auckland, there was Wellington, there was Raglan, hanging out with all the surfers. Jeez, Rags look great on the telly, eh? Just so good. And millions of people around the world thinking, man, that place looks awesome. You ever been there? Because the Agenda podcast went down to do some recording, and Mash, who was a part of the ACC, had never been to Raglan before. Mind you, he's a Canterbury guy, so... And been out, apart from there and Auckland, it's pretty much where he's been. Meanwhile, Keezy from the Hauraki Big Show is on the move. Moving house soon and seeking advice from the fellas, Mike and Jace.
1: We've been getting a lot of advice from our friends as to things you can do to make your house seem more homely. So I was told that, you know, when people come to see your house, they don't want to see that people are currently living there. They want to see it as kind of a neutral space and where they can visualize them living there.
2: Yeah.
1: You know, so we've got to kind of, at the same time, make a house look like we don't currently live there. It's just a house.
2: They want to be able to picture themselves in the home.
1: That's right.
2: Thank you.
1: But also give it homely touches. So one of our friends is like, you could do the classic, bake a loaf of bread.
2: Oh. Yes. Was it meant, is that where I buggered it up?
1: Why, what did you do?
2: I just baked a loaf.
3: Oh, yeah. That tends to turn people away.
2: It was on the market for moons.
1: And so you did that every and you did that every single open home?
2: Every open home, every
3: you
2: week,
3: just baked a loaf.
2: Upstairs and downstairs.
3: Oh. Yeah, good.
0: There's nothing quite as sweet-smelling as a baked loaf. Those fellas back after the long weekend, Tuesday that'll be, from 4 o'clock. If you missed any of the yarns they had last week, their return from... The NRL Magic Round. 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

Radio Hodaki. Is it a pure morning at your place? What are you up to this morning? A little bit of exercise throughout the day? Start it off or just hanging out? Whatever you're up to, I hope you have a great weekend. Maybe later you'll venture out, get some food from somewhere. Tell you what's good is the Monteith's Wild Food Challenge. Bars and eateries around the country are concocting wild dishes, matching them with Monteith's beverages. Places like the Storyteller Eatery and Bar on Mahoe Street in Te Awamutu, the Strathmore Local Restaurant and Bar on Strathmore Park in Wellington, and also the Talisman Restaurant and Hotel on the main road in Katikati. Those places all partaking in the Monteith's Wild Food Challenge. 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Morning.

0: It's Radio Hauraki with Greg Preble. Coming up before 9, we'll check in with the Hauraki Gig Guide, see if there's any shows worth checking out across the long weekend. But also, supposed to pack it in on Monday, so any good TV shows or movies you want to recommend, please share them through your text 3483 or send us a talkback if you're listening on the iHeartRadio app. News and sport is up next, and we're back into the tunes after 8 from LMNOP. And also a band whose lead singer was hanging out with Stephen Colbert last weekend. Now, Stephen's been doing one of them late-night talk shows for Yonks. Ages, and then he got sacked or something, let go, not renewed, something like that. Anyway, he finished up. But less than 24 hours later, he was doing a small town cable show on a small time TV channel that was hosted by the lead singer of the band, who's coming up next on Radio Hauraki.
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24: In this update, Kiwis are being asked to stop the spread of ills and chills this winter.
3: St John is asking people to take care after responding to a record 50,000 call-outs in August last year. Deputy Chief Executive for Clinical Services, John Moores, says simple practices like washing your hands can stop winter germs from spreading.
6: It's a little bit of a juggling act, but probably more of a juggling act during winter just because there's that additional demand.
3: Plaudits for Winston Peters after securing a major funding boost for rail. The budget includes more than $1 billion over 3 years for the Rail Network Investment Program, targeting track renewals and maintenance. Maritime Union National Secretary Carl Findlay says Peters used his political muscle to secure the funding after earlier moves to rescue the troubled Cook Strait ferry project.
12: We just need them to get behind now. Coastal shipping strategy, and then that'll be the trifecta, because there's enough work there for trucking, rail and coastal shipping all to work in together.
3: That's news. In sport, huge drama at the French Tennis Open with Brazilian teenager Joao Fonseca knocking out Novak Djokovic in a third round. After dropping the first two sets, the 28th seed stormed back to pip the 39-year-old fourth seed in five sets. The Crusaders have blown away the Hurricanes' 47-14 win in Christchurch, keeping alive their hopes of hosting a Super Rugby playoff. The Black Caps will head into the three-test series against England with confidence after beating Ireland by an innings and 79 runs in Belfast, wrapping up their maiden test against the Irish within 3 days. And the Gujarat Titans are into the final of Indian Premier League after beating the Rajasthan Royals by 7 wickets in New Chandigarh. And that's sport. I'm Kalia Strong.
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Hodaki with Greg Preble about a girl. We've got a guy who works here on Hodaki called Manai Stewart, and he works with another dude called Jeremy Wells. On Tuesday, they're going to give you the chance to join them for a long weekend away in Sydney with Radio Hodaki.

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0: Radio Hauraki with a song about being 23 coming up next. That's The Strokes and YOLO. G'day, I'm Greg. Long weekend, Monday. Looks like there's going to be a bit of rain, so I might be inside watching the telly. What do you reckon? Any movies or TV shows we should binge watch or get into this long weekend? 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Jason Hoyt reckons Flowers on TVNZ Plus. Loves it. I haven't heard him speak so highly of a TV show in ages. Stars Olivia Colman and old mate of the Mighty Boosh. Meanwhile, in movie news, Mick Jagger is going to play a dad in an Italian movie. The son will be played by Josh O'Connor. And you might be thinking, Josh O'Connor, do I know who that is? But as soon as you see his face, be like, oh, yeah, that guy. I know who he is. And since there won't be another Star Trek movie anytime soon, the guy who played Captain Kirk back in the day, William Shatner, now in his 90s, is making a heavy metal album. Seriously, members of Slayer and Disturbed have already signed on. Meanwhile, in cinemas right now, Star Wars, The Mandalorian and Grogu.
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2: 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It's about preventing another war.
3: Are you scared? You should be.
0: Might be a little bit scary in some parts for the kids, particularly the opening scene, but then the little baby Yoda is so cute. Grogu, they call it. And then you've, on the other side of the equation, you've got Jabba the Hutt's son. This giant slug, Sigourney Weaver, pops up, and of course, old mate with the steel helmet, the Mandalorian. It's pretty good.
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Radio Hauraki, that's Pluto, who are playing in Christchurch on August 22 with Push Push at this year's Go Live Festival. What about this evening? Any good gigs on around the country? Well, I can tell you that Christchurch, Dunedin and Wellington are the places to be. More on that before 9. 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

0: It's Radio Hodaki with Greg Preble. Coming up after 9, tunes from the Arctic Monkeys, and also a band whose lead singer is filming a movie in Thames this weekend.
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0: If you're in Dunedin, you should go see Mim Jensen play live tonight. She's touring the country off the back of a release of a new EP. And in Dunnes tonight, she's at Pearl Diver. If you're in Christchurch, Sola Rosa are at Hyde off the back of a new album. And Play Lunch. Have you heard them do that song, Keith? Australian band, hilarious video. I believe they're popping in on Monday afternoon. But tonight, they are at Meow in Wellington. Tomorrow night, they're up in Auckland at Play Lunch. At Double Whammy, which is on K Road. And also on Sunday, Darts, who rocked out Auckland last night, will be in Hamilton at Last Place in the city there. And Wet Denim are doing a local show for their Wellington home base at a place called Moon.
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3: We thought we'd get a weekend away for just the two of us. 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
8: In this update, a person has died following a crash in Taupo yesterday. Emergency services were called to the two-vehicle crash on Te Hio Hio Road just before 6:30pm. A person died at the scene and two others were critically hurt. The road is closed while a scene examination takes place. Trains will shut down in Auckland and Wellington this weekend. All four lines of the Auckland network and the capital's entire network will be offline until Tuesday. Buses will replace trains in both cities. And Wellicon, the country's largest board game event, is back on at Wellington's Tākina Convention Centre this long weekend. More than 1,000 board games will be available to play. Eventgoers will be able to meet Kiwi board game designers and participate in tournaments. Organiser CD Doyle's expecting an exciting weekend.
9: The people who run the cafe said, "We know when it's Wellicon weekend. The buzz is amazing."
8: That's news. Two sports and a staggering upset at the French Tennis Open, with men's Grand Slam record holder Novak Djokovic knocked out before the quarterfinals for the first time in 17 years. Brazilian teenager João Fonseca rebounded from two sets down to beat the Joker in five sets. Hurricanes coach Clark Laidlaw is in the dark about reports star winger Fehefine Anganofo has backed out of a deal with Newcastle following intervention from New Zealand Rugby. Speaking after the 47-14 defeat by the Crusaders, Laidlaw disavowed any knowledge of the 23-year-old's change of heart.
10: Like, we've made no secret, we'd love him to be here if he could be here, but yeah, I genuinely haven't heard anything along those lines, so...
8: That's sport. I'm Kalia Strong.
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1: Tribute.
0: Long time ago, me and my brother Kyle here, we was hitchhiking down a long and lonesome road.
1: All of a sudden, there shined a shiny demon
0: in the middle of the road. And he said,
2: play the best song in the world, or I'll eat your soul.
0: Well, me and Kyle, we looked at each other

needless to say, the beast was stunned. A whip crack went his rumpy tail, and the beast was done.

Radio Hodaki with Greg Preble. Saturday morning, Primal Scream, and before then, Tenacious D. Jack Black is in the country at the moment filming a movie in Thames. They were doing stuff on the main street the other day. The locals very excited. I tell you what, if you meet Jack, hold on to that story for Tuesday morning. More on that next on Hodaki.

Radio Hauraki, no lightning crashing this morning, but it could be a bit stormy Monday, they reckon. King's birthday, what are the odds? Before 10 o'clock when Beck Sandys gets here, got a way to suss out some stuff around the house, courtesy of some experts. Hanging out with celebs next, first the Beastie Boys, Fight For Your Right on Hauraki.

0: Radio Hauraki Blur. Morena, it's Greg here. Maybe you're taking the kids to the park today. Flying fox. Maybe you'll see someone famous there. Ben Hurley, for instance. Every Tuesday on the Hauraki Breakfast, they do this thing called the lame claim to fame. Any sort of altercation you've had with anybody remotely famous, you can phone in or text in on 3483 and share that with the Hauraki Breakfast and with the nation. Last week, Jerry was away, so Ben Hurley was helping Manaya out. And people were texting in about the times that they'd had an incident involving Ben Hurley. Got a little bit personal.
1: This is the one I've got a problem with. I played cricket in New Plymouth against Ben Hurley, sledged him and got told to F off. Quote, I'm the funny one, not you. Now, I did not. I definitely did.
2: Now.
1: The first part I'll agree with. There's no way I said the second part. In fact, I think I remember the exchange.
3: Yeah.
1: I was bowling, and there was a guy batting, and the game was gone.
3: Yeah.
1: And I bowled a slower ball, and it was quite slow.
3: Yeah.
1: And the guy goes, oh, what's that one? The even slower ball, is it? And I went, all right, mate, you're 6 off 30. I reckon try and have a swing now.
3: You know what? In that situation, I think you're well within your rights to say I'm the funny one here, not you. Another Ben Hurley related one. My mate almost got us ejected from Seddon Park for lobbing ice cubes at Ben Hurley's butt crack when he's doing a live cross on the embankment.
1: That's probably true.
3: I don't think Red Badge anywhere around the country take kindly to throwing ice cubes at anyone, butt crack or otherwise.
0: I imagine Ben Hurley doesn't either, even on a hot day. If you see Ben or any other famous Kiwi or other great New Zealander around the country this weekend in your travels over the next 3 days, hold on to that story till Tuesday morning after 8 when Jerry and Manaya return to the Hauraki Breakfast with more lame claims to fame.
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0: It's a right royal musical feast. 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Happy birthday, Charlie. And tell your brother to keep it in his pants.
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Radio Hauraki with Greg Prebble. Long weekend, good time to get some stuff done. But what do you need done? Text hubby to 3483. We might be able to help. Hi, you guys. Be like a hen with our dog's kennel. I'm not getting any younger, and it's a pain to every other area of my body to get down, clean it, air the blankets. I just want to be able to lift the top back for easy access. Well, that could be done by the Hire a Hubby guys. Or this one here says, needing a hand to finish staining my house, someone to hold the ladder, etc., etc. So what do you need done? The fellas from The Big Show helping out all next week with vouchers from Hire a Hubby and Radio Hauraki.

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1: It's Radio Hodaki with Greg. Hope you're enjoying your Saturday morning. Beck Sandys is about to take over. G'day, mate.
2: G'day. How are you?
1: Yeah, good, thanks. I think I might head off to the beach today because tomorrow's supposed to start packing in, and then Monday's supposed to really chuck it in. So
2: it's always like that on a long weekend.
1: We've had like a month of sunny weather.
2: I know. It's been amazing. And now it's like, yeah, bit iffy.
1: And then the 1st of June, the 1st of winter, bam, rain.
2: I know. Well, I've been looking at the mountains because Mount Hutt is meant to be opening on the 4th of June. She looks a little bit light, but I'm looking at the weather and I'm thinking perhaps the next couple of days are going to get a good dusting.
1: We've still got a week to go, eh?
2: Yeah, yeah. It's always iffy. I mean, I remember 30 years ago, the mountains were open in May for the May school holidays, and now it seems like the seasons have shifted a whole month later, so it's more like end of June, July. That's when the snow's going to hit.
1: But and you can still be skiing in October, eh?
2: Oh, 100%. Mm. Yeah, and then you got Snow Planet here where I might go for a wee shrub because I'm so far away from the mountains, I could go for a wee blat just to get my knees in before I head down. It's not till, I think, September I'm going to go down for a wee.
1: Get your knees in.
2: Yeah, you know.
1: Is that a saying or is it just a you thing?
2: It's just a me thing. My body is just packing up and I've been really feeling it in my knees lately, in my hips, in my back.
1: Damon Albarn talks about his knees.
2: It must be a real thing. Like once you're in the final years of 40, it's the knees. And it's my calf muscle at the moment, anyway.
1: All right, perhaps we should get on to the news and the tunes.
2: Yeah, I'll get some music in me. That music's a good way to, like, loosen up, eh?
1: Yeah, man.
2: Yeah, I'll crank it.
1: All right.
2: Have a great long weekend.
1: Thanks, mate. You too. See ya.
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23: In this update, State Highway 1 near Dunedin has reopened after a fatal crash at Allenton around 5:40 last night. Another person died in a crash in Taupō on Te Hio Hio Road less than an hour later, bringing the long weekend road toll to two. Hopes automating some processes at the Ministry of Social Development will improve efficiency. The bill passed its third reading last night under urgency and is estimated to save nearly $226 million over 4 years. Under the legislation, some MSD checks will be done by computer with help from AI. And groups of young thespians are taking the stage at Wellington's St. James Theatre for the National Shakespeare Festival. It's about celebrating the work of Shakespeare and asking performers to think critically about ways to make the stories relevant today. More than 50 entries from schools and youth drama groups have qualified for the event. Shakespeare Globe Centre's New Zealand founder Dawn Sanders says each piece is amazingly different. That's news. In sport, and Novak Djokovic's bid for an unprecedented 25th Grand Slam tennis title is in tatters in Paris. Eliminated in the third round of the French Open, Brazilian Joao Fonseca has rallied from two sets down to win in a marathon five sets. It's the first time Djokovic has lost to a teenager at a Grand Slam, but Fonseca told Sky Sport those sort of stats weren't on his mind.
24: I was not thinking about this. I was just trying to hit the ball as fast as I could. I mean, Djokovic is, he just don't miss. We still think he's 20.
23: The Hurricanes are taking a wait-and-see approach to reports out of the UK that star winger Fihefene Anganofo won't be heading to Newcastle after all. The Black Caps have cleaned up Ireland by an innings and 79 runs in their one-off cricket test in Belfast. That's sport. I'm Kalia Strong.
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Well, it's nice to know you on a Saturday morning here on Radio Hauraki. It's Bex Andy's keeping you company until 2 o'clock today. We've got one last Street Dog electric motorbike to give away. So if you're in the North Island chapter is what we're doing. So make sure you listen out for that recruitment call. Give me a call 0800 Hauraki when you hear it. Congratulations to Kane, who won the South Island chapter bike yesterday. He said, "I'm blind, never let you go."

0: Where's My Mind from Pixies here on Radio Hauraki. And I reckon Kane was going through a bit of that yesterday. He is the winner of the first Street Dog electric motorbike down in Christchurch, up in the Port Hills. Definitely fun for cruising around. But if you are in the North Island chapter, like I said earlier, if you want to get in the draw, give me a call now on 0800 Hauraki.
1: To ride with the Hauraki gang on a Street Dog electric motorbike, call 0800 Hauraki now.

0: Sons of Hōreki. 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
1: Kieran, you'd like to join our gang?
2: I would, yes, please.
1: Where are you calling from today?
2: I'm currently in Whangarei, but I live in Auckland.
1: You live in Auckland, so that would be a North Island chapter assignment, I think, if I know my geography correctly.
2: Auckland is definitely in the North Island.
1: It
2: yeah,
1: definitely
2: I think
1: is.
2: I think you got that one right.
1: Do you have a motorbike license or car license?
2: I have a motorbike license, yeah, I've got my full license.
1: All right, so the Street Dog XR would be the one that you'd be keen on, eh?
2: Yeah, yes, please.
1: All right, I'm putting in the draw. Welcome to the gang, Kieran.
2: Awesome, thank you very much, appreciate it.
1: No worries, have a good day.
2: You too, see ya.
3: 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Front and centre is Mania Stewart from the Hōreki Breakfast. And if you think that leather jacket looks good on him, wait till you see it on you. Just give Manakaz a hand on the latest music jury and you could win that leather jacket as worn by Mania and our gang Sons of Hōreki. As a juror, you'd

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Oasis here on Radio Hauraki. Maybe that's a song for Hurricane supporters after Crusaders beat them 47-14 last night at Te Kaha Stadium. But don't forget, tonight we've got more ACC Super Rugby coverage here live and free on Radio Hauraki. Chiefs taking on the Blues starts at 7 o'clock, and tonight you've got Matt Ward and James McConey in the commentary box. Here's Tool, but it's Sober.

0: You're listening to Radio Hauraki. It is Saturday morning, and just a bit of a heads up. If you're in Auckland and you're doing travel from the North Shore to the city or the city to the North Shore, there's going to be some delays on the Harbour Bridge from around about 12:30 to 2 o'clock. There's a motorbike protest happening. So if you've got any travel happening to either of those sides of the Harbour Bridge today, either maybe go early or delay it until after that protest happens, because it could block up traffic for a little bit. I'm going to take a quick break. I'll be back with Green Day very soon.
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23: In this update, a beneficiaries advocate says automating some processes at the Ministry of Social Development could go either way. The bill passed its third reading last night and is predicted to save almost $226 million over 4 years. This would mean some MSD checks will be done by computers with the help of AI. Canadian poison seller Kenneth Laws pleaded guilty to helping 14 people take their own lives by supplying them with toxic drugs. The 60-year-old's connected to suicide deaths in 40 countries, including several here in New Zealand. Sky News' Molly Malone says Law has been found guilty of aiding suicide after murder charges were withdrawn.
9: Authorities here have called him, and I quote, a serial offender who callously exploited vulnerable victims, exchanging their lives for his financial gain.
23: That's news. In sport, the Crusaders will need to be propped up after suffering a Super Rugby front row crisis. The defending champs lost both tight head props, Fletcher Newell and Seb Calder, to calf injuries in the 47-14 win over the Hurricanes in Christchurch. Already without Tamaiti Williams, Crusaders coach Rob Penny says they may need to scour the country for support.
13: Yeah, there'll be plenty of searching going on. Losing your two All Black tight heads potentially is a big hole. Any team would struggle to fill that gap.
23: And Novak Djokovic has fallen to a teenager in a Grand Slam for the first time ever. Bundled out of the French Open in the third round by 19-year-old Brazilian João Fonseca. And the Black Caps have prepped for the three-test England tour by beating Ireland by an innings and 79 runs in their one-off test in Belfast. That's sport. I'm Kalia Strong.
17: Pulling bangers out of thin air since forever. 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

It's Alice in Chains with Rooster here on Radio Hauraki. It's Beck Sandy's keeping you company until 2 o'clock today. Speaking of roosters, if you've set your alarm clock for your Monday workday, remember to turn it off right now because King's birthday. Get to sleep on Monday. It's a long weekend. It's Kingsley on Use Some Body.

0: As the Smazza Pazza is here on Radio Hauraki. Our day's just been made. I got a call from Kane. He won the Street Dog electric motorbike yesterday in the big show for the South Island chapter. Calling up from Christchurch. I put him in the drawer. I don't even know what day or when it was, but I just love that we got to touch base, and congratulations once again, Kane. And let's just open up the lines, 0800 Hauraki. If you want to get yourself in the draw for the North Island chapter, it's being drawn in the Brekkie show this coming Friday. Give me a call now on 0800 Hauraki.
1: To ride with the Hauraki gang on a Street Dog electric motorbike, call 0800 Hauraki now.

0: Sons of Hauraki. Gotta live this life. Let's see who wants to ride with the street dogs.
1: Lachlan, you're calling up to join our gang, eh?
2: Yes, very much so. I'm very interested.
1: Especially when we've got a street dog electric motorbike to give away, eh?
2: Oh, yeah, I'm very keen, very keen.
1: So you're calling from the North Island, I take it?
2: Yes, I am, indeed.
1: Welcome to the North Island chapter. You've got a car licence?
2: I do. I have a full car licence.
1: Cool. So that would be the street dog 50, but we have a street dog XR, so if there's anyone in your life that you'd maybe gift this to. Kane, who won it yesterday, he's like, I'm going to give this to my dad. Are you going to give this one to your dad?
2: Absolutely. He's great at bikes. He loves them.
1: Oh, sick. Oh, awesome. Okay.
2: He's very eager.
1: All right. Well, I'm putting it in the drawer for Lachlan and Dad for that next street dog bike. It's going to be drawn on Friday morning with your breakfast show, so make sure you got your phone on you.
2: Awesome. Thank you very much.
1: Have a great day, Lachlan. Thanks.
2: You too. Thank you.
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19: Jerry and Manaya in the AM, the big show in the PM, and always music that rocks. The world famous Radio Hauraki.

favourite Irish band is the Cranberries here on Hauraki with Zombie. Now, of course, Monday, it is the King's birthday holiday, and here at Hauraki, we're rolling out a musical master blast and we're celebrating all the kings. So think kings of guitar, kings of drums, kings of vocals. You think of a king, we'll be playing it. So make sure you're tuning in on Monday as we celebrate some kings here on Radio Hauraki, the station for royalty that rocks, don't you know? And here is someone who has absolutely the king of vocals, John Tugel with She Hard, it's Pacifier.

0: Well, we're coming up on midday here on Radio Hauraki. It's Bec Sandys keeping you company until 2 o'clock. Next hour, I reckon I'll open up the phone lines again to get more people in the draw to win that last Street Dog electric motorbike. So make sure you're listening out for that cue to call. But why not start off the hour with Cage the Elephant coming up after news and sport.
1: Jerry's away this week, so joining Manaya on the Hauraki breakfast is the great New Zealander, Ben Hurley.
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3: This actually has come up before. There's another outfit in Christchurch, and when I was working for Seven Sharp, I did a story down there. And so I actually went out on the streets of Christchurch and asked who should be the first New Zealander on the moon.
2: Yep.
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22: In this update, Donald Trump's yet to announce any decision about Iran after wrapping up talks with his inner circle. The US president suggested earlier today he'd be making a final determination about extending the ongoing ceasefire. He's reiterated demands that Tehran agrees to never have a nuclear weapon and reopen the Strait of Hormuz in a social media post. The BBC's Bern de Busman says the cabinet meeting took about 2 hours.
23: Earlier this week, there had been sources here in Washington who had said that generally the agreement had been agreed upon and it was waiting on President Trump's final approval.
22: The leader of ACT says he'd surprise parties haven't zeroed in on the exploding cost of lines increases. The Electricity Authority estimates power bills will increase 8% on average for a second year in a row. It attributes up to two-thirds of that rise to increasing lines charges. David Seymour says ACT's energy policy will focus on all areas of the power system, but with some target areas.
0: Our point of difference is we're the only ones addressing those line charges that have driven most of the power bill pain people face.
22: That's news. In sport, Tim Pandemonium shows no signs of slowing down. The all-white defender's Instagram following has exploded to more than 1.8 million after being singled out as the least known player heading into the upcoming World Cup. Payne is adamant the newfound fame won't affect his tournament, but he still thinks the attention is strange.
3: Trying to embrace it all. I think it's hard. I'm trying to think, process it all at the same time and have a bit of a laugh and a bit of banter with it. I think it's come from a cool place in terms of how positive it's been. So, yeah.
22: Manly's interim coach Kieran Foran believes the NRL still hasn't nailed the six again rule, and he's mystified by how referees determine if a penalty or repeat set is implemented. The great Novak Djokovic reckons his French Open conqueror, João Fonseca, could very well be the next big thing in tennis. That's sport. I'm Sandy Hodge.
21: This ain't your granddad's rock station. This is 100% music that rocks.